0: overseas to talk down Australia. Anthony Albanese calling her comments to UK far-right activist and convicted criminal Tommy Robinson astonishing and inappropriate. Meanwhile, the latest news poll shows Labor's primary support has fallen to 30%, level with One Nation, but still well clear of the coalition. Just a quarter of new medicines have made it to Australia in the past decade that could be treating things like cancer, mental illness and heart problems. According to Medicines Australia, drug companies are being turned off by a complex and lengthy PBS approvals process. And another US service member has died in the Middle East just 2 days after two were reportedly killed by an Iranian drone in Jordan.
1: Ergon is dedicated to shaping the electricity network for the future so Queenslanders can use energy their way. For more information, visit ergon.com.au.
0: Tommy Turbo just can't get his dodgy hamstrings right, going down with another injury, this time on his right side. While it's expected to be a low-grade strain, it comes after missing 8 games earlier in the season with an injury to his left hammy. Making things even worse was the Sea Eagles' 38-32 loss to the Titans, their quest for finals now in doubt as they slide down to 9th. And Kimi Antonelli has extended his F1 Championship lead with victory at the Belgian Grand Prix. Aussie Oscar Piastri overcame some damage to finish 5th.
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4: Today in Mackay, mostly fine with a top of 24 down to 16 tonight. And tomorrow, showers easing with a high of 23. And your music sorted with a curated playlist for every mood. 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
1: We'll play this hour's voice again and give you all the details to win
0: in the next 10 minutes. 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
1: This is HIT.
2: Let's get the party started. See you at the bar, you was hardly talking. That's when I knew that your heart was scarring. Friends to lovers need a part to star in. Like, wait, babe, let me

0: That's Mornings of Jake Harvey on Mackay and the Wit Sundays Hit. Well, you've probably seen out of the Mackay Showgrounds a massive group of marquees being put up, a lot of stuff showing up around town. Well, that is because it is the Queensland Mining and Engineering Exhibition, QME. It's on tomorrow, the 21st of July till the 23rd, which is Thursday. It's a free event, and here to talk all about it, I've got Rebecca Tedesco, the Relationship Manager. Now, Rebecca, this is a huge event. People have been staring at it and posting on our Mackay Notice Board. What's happening out at the showgrounds? This is massive. Tell me all about the QME.
1: Yeah, I don't know if you've noticed, but QME is well and truly back at Mackay Showgrounds. And this year, we've actually expanded our show floor. So more products, more innovation, more fun tech, and I don't know if you've seen it, but more massive equipment outside.
0: It's one of those events, so it happens every 2 years, is that correct?
1: That's right. So if you miss out this year, you're going to have to wait until 2028 to come through.
0: And the reason it happens every 2 years is because it's such a big event and it attracts people all over the world to come and see it, doesn't it?
1: That's exactly right. So in 2024, we had about 5,000 attendees, and we're on track to surpass that number in 2026. It's going to be absolutely massive. We're expecting some of the big wigs from not only the Queensland resources industry, but the national resources industry. So it's going to be absolutely fantastic.
0: And I remember a few years ago, it was like there were people from China coming to check it all out. This brings in so much interest. So it's going to be the biggest ever one so far, isn't it?
1: That's absolutely right. Yeah, we're gearing up for a massive show.
0: Now, when we talk about it being the biggest ever one, so what sort of stuff is actually going to be at the QME?
1: So alongside our expanded expo floor, we've got a jam-packed conference program going across the 3 days. So we're going to have more than 60 industry experts sharing expertise across a whole range of topics. So think AI, ESG, future resources, and basically what's next for coal, metals and minerals. We've got some massive equipment across our expansive show floor, and we've also welcomed back the QME Mining Pavilion. So you'll see some of those major operators like BHP, Mitsubishi Alliance, Glencore, Whitehaven Coal, Stanmore Resources taking a stand on our expo floor. So come down, say hi, and check it out.
0: That's Rebecca Tedesco, the Relationship Manager, talking about the QME, Queensland Mining and Engineering Expo, which is on out of the Mackay Showgrounds this Tuesday to Thursday. We'll continue our chat with her in the next 10 minutes, talking all about how you can get yourself some tickets on your number one hit music station. Oh.
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0: It's your number one hit music station, and we are continuing our chat with Rebecca Tedesco, the relationship manager, talking about the Queensland Mining and Engineering Expo, which is on out of the Mackay Showgrounds this Tuesday to Thursday. Now, talking about the event, Mackay is a massive mining town. Almost every second person here goes and works in the mines, but I feel like we want to get those people to come and check it out as well. This, it's a free event, isn't it?
1: That's absolutely right. Yeah, there's no cost for attending. So just register, then come on down and you can come straight through. A massive part of what we're trying to do here at QME is not only showcase the innovation and the products that are driving the industry forward, but basically just create a space where the whole industry can get together, have a chat and network. So if you come down tomorrow at the end of day one, we've got our networking drinks. So you can chat with our exhibitors, our stakeholders, our visitors in a really laid back, casual setting.
0: And that's the thing, is it's all about that networking. It's about getting those connections. And then also when you start to speak to all these storeholders, you start to realise, wow, this is a new innovation that can actually help me in the mining industry, isn't it?
1: That's exactly right. And it's one of those things where we're creating a space where everyone comes together with the latest technology, with the latest ideas. You can not only hear about what's happening in the industry, but you can see it firsthand.
0: Now, if people want to get themselves their free tickets to go to this event, where do they actually go to get it?
1: It's really easy to register. Just head to queenslandminingexpo.com.au and click register.
0: Fantastic. Thanks so much for joining me, Rebecca.
1: Thank you so much for having me. See you at QME.
0: That's Rebecca Tedesco, the relationship manager for the QME, Queensland Mining and Engineering Expo, out at the Mackay Showgrounds this Tuesday to Thursday. Make sure you get your free tickets by heading to their website right now. 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
1: Well, it's time for us to reveal our Million Dollar Voice for the hour. 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
2: I work in a bakery. I like to serve the cakes. I work there on Saturdays, but I finished my GCSEs just now, so I'm going back to college in September.
1: And Jess and Rowan from The Breakfast Show just revealed that was Harry Styles from One Direction. Did you get it correct? If you did, you now have another opportunity to win $1 million cash. After your local 11 o'clock news, I'll give you another artist's voice to guess. But before that, well, on the other side of this, you'll love it. It's our Guilty Pleasure songs lined up for you on Hit. Put it on.
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6: 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It's Kids on Hits.

0: Anne-Marie wrapping up our Guilty Pleasure songs on Mackay and the Wit Sunday's Hits. And next hour, let's keep our music going with Josh Fawaz. 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I'll tell you how next hour on Hits.
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4: Hey there, it's Laura Petcrew. Experts are warning the Brisbane Olympics are facing a $4 to $5 billion shortfall. They're urging the state government to increase the budget to $20 billion, casting doubt on its ability to deliver 17 new and upgraded venues without major cost overruns. The sailing and kiteboarding events will be held across Townsville and the Whitsundays. There's disturbing reports of a man exposing himself near a Mackay playground. Concerned witnesses took to social media, saying the unknown man undressed last Thursday arvo in full view of the Mackay goose ponds. Police are investigating. Mackay Regional Council's fed up with dumped shopping trolleys. It's launched a new campaign alongside Coles and Woolies to encourage the public to report abandoned trolleys to keep our streets, parks and waterways clean. In sport, the Mackay Cutters BMD Premiership team has claimed a nail-biting win over the Wynnum Manly Seagulls. They won by 2 points yesterday.
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25: Hello, I'm Lee Jollo.
26: Spain are the champions! Spain have seized their second star!
25: That call on the SBS of Spain beating a 10-man Argentina 1-0 in the World Cup final. It's just the second time they've won the tournament. The PM isn't impressed with Pauline Hanson's trip to the UK, Anthony Albanese hitting out at the One Nation leader. It's following her podcast interview with far-right figure and convicted criminal Tommy Robinson.
27: I find it astonishing that Pauline Hanson has travelled overseas in order to denigrate and talk down Australia. What we need to do as public representatives is take our responsibility seriously.
25: Medicines Australia says at least 18 medicines available overseas have never been listed on the PBS because of slow approval processes and declining investment. The group is urging the federal government to speed up reforms and increase funding for innovative medicines.
28: Ergon is dedicated to shaping the electricity network for the future so Queenslanders can use energy their way. 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
25: There are reportedly concerns that Manly star Tom Trbojevic won't play again this season. He had to leave the field yesterday after suffering a fresh hamstring strain in his right leg. NRL great Brett Camorley has told Seven it's not what anyone wants to see.
29: Everyone knows how important Tom Trbojevic is to Manly and how much he loves Manly as well. So these hamstrings just keep taking away Turbo's time in the game and ability to get, you know, 100% match fit.
25: And the Dolphins have jumped to fifth on the ladder after their 20-point win against the Cowboys.
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0: It's your number one hit music station. Do you know the Rogue Traders? Voodoo Child, how about In Love Again? Oh, they're bringing back a few memories, aren't they? They're such an iconic band, and the Rogue Traders are part of Rhythm and the Reef 2026. Now, it's going to be held out of the Botanic Gardens on the 29th of August, and tickets are on sale now at rhythmandthereef.com. Not only that, but it includes other artists like Jessica Mowboy, Spiderbait, Bag Raiders, June Rats, Illy, Hermitude, and so many more. 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

It's morning to Jake Harvey on Mackay and the Whit Sundays here, all thanks to Blacksmiths Jacks. 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

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The Million Dollar Voice. Guess the famous voice for the chance to win $1 million. Don't go anywhere. Another voice is coming up in the next 20 minutes. All day. This is HIT.

0: That's Mornings with Jake Harvey on Mackay and the Wit Sundays here, all thanks to Blacksmiths Jacks, proudly celebrating 20 years of industry experience as your local gas and welding specialist and stockist of quality hand and power tools. 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I hope you enjoy the rest of your day, as well as on the other side of this, Lewis, he's got more chances for you to win $1 million as part of Hit Mackay and the Wit Sundays $1 million voice on Hit. 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
15: Hey, it's Laura Pettigrew. The Premier is copping heat over the government's decision to scrap a role dedicated to overseeing domestic and family violence reform in Queensland. Shadow Minister for Women, Shannon Fentiman, believes the position is still needed.
16: There was actually an implementation plan developed where this work would happen over years, and that's why a supervisor was so critical.
15: Concerned parents have reported a man exposing himself at a Mackay playground. They took to social media saying the unknown man undressed last Thursday arvo in full view of the Mackay goose ponds. Police are investigating. North Queensland employers are waiting months to bring in essential workers. News Corp reports bureaucratic delays are causing a critical shortage, leaving businesses unable to fill roles. In one case, a fully qualified teacher from the UK was forced to wait almost a year for a visa to work in the Burdekin. And the Cowboys are still in eighth despite yesterday's loss to the Dolphins.
17: Hit National News.
18: Hello, I'm Lee Jolo. Spain has lifted the FIFA World Cup after a dominant showing against Argentina in the final. Despite their 20 scoring shots, Spain took until extra time to find a winner through Ferran Torres. Back home, an opposition leader Angus Taylor insists the coalition is heading in the right direction after today's news poll saw a small rise in primary support to 19%, but it's still well short of Labor and One Nation, now tied on 30% after a drop in support for the government.
19: We face an economic crisis in this country of Labor's making, and the only party with a plan and a team to take us out of that crisis is ours. And we know One Nation is a one-person show, not fit to govern.
18: The housing industry is demanding a review of the government's changes to borrowing through self-managed super funds. It's warning thousands of planned new homes will be abandoned while state budgets will suffer a $450 million hit to their bottom line. And US Vice President J.D. Vance's wife has had their fourth baby.
20: Ergon is dedicated to shaping the electricity network for the future so Queenslanders can use energy their way. For more information, visit ergon.com.au.
18: Sporting reporter Brent Reid says the Tigers are a side completely devoid of confidence at the moment. They slumped to their fifth straight loss at the weekend to drop to 14th spot on the ladder.
0: They've lost any semblance of it. They've got blokes who are playing busted. They're missing, still missing some bodies, some important bodies. And I'm not sure how Benji turns it around.
18: A tough weekend for Manly as well, dropping outside the top eight, having lost to the Titans, while Tom Trbojevic's season is also in doubt, having suffered yet another hamstring injury, though there's hopes it's on the minor side.
7: When the temperature drops, the work doesn't. 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
17: Mostly fine for the rest of today in Mackay. Tonight, down to 16. And tomorrow, showers with a high of 23. 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
1: Hey, yo, what up? Lewis here. So, we want to make this Monday a $1 million Monday by getting you in the Millionaire's Lounge. All you got to do is just guess and try and get it right. Who this is?
2: It's a bigger hit if I sing my name at the front. 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

0: 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All you're going to do is just guess who this is.
1: It's a bigger hit if I sing my name at the front. And I was actually wondering why other people didn't sing my name at the front of their songs as well, because it works so well for me.
0: 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You have 14 minutes left. If you get it right, bang, automatically in the Millionaire's Lounge for a shot at $1 million.
2: Hey, it's Somber. You're hearing my song, My Body Isn't Ready Right Now. Because

0: World Cup. There is a bit of Justin Bieber on your number one hit music station. Keep it right here for Olivia Dean. Plus, we'll get you some NSYNC in the next 15 minutes. Before we play them two, we got to reveal who our million-dollar voice is.
1: This is the million-dollar voice.
2: All day. This is Hit.
0: Yeah, a very good afternoon to you, Lewis here. The amount of things you could do with $1 million, it is truly insane. Before you think about that, though, you got to think about who the voice is.
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0: Yeah. The one and only Jason Derulo in the hit.com.au, like Skylar, Anna, you got Ben, Kylie, Ava. You're all in the Millionaire's Lounge for a shot at $1 million, Ava. 13-10-60. You're excited. What would you do with a million?
4: I don't know. Just like a house because, I don't know, you can't afford it. Yeah, I don't know.
0: Yes, you should be excited. So the more you listen to your number one hit music station, the more chances you got. We're dropping another voice in about 25 minutes, so keep it here for that. In the meantime, we're doing non-stop music with Olivia Dean on right now. Let's get you some Sunny Federa coming up on your number one hit music station. This is Baby Steps.

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0: 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Another voice is coming up in the next 10 minutes. You've got it on

0: Gray, new album coming out next month. Plus, he's going to be on tour in Australia. He's finding family on the road tour. It's going to be sick on your number one hit music station. That is Alex Warren. Let's get you some Gwen Stefani and Sam Fender with Olivia Dean on the air next. Plus, if you want a shot at $1 million, the easiest way to do it is just by listening right here. We're going to drop a voice, if you can guess who it is, within 30 minutes. Bang, you're in the Millionaire's Lounge. We're doing it next. Turn up. Because hit
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5: Good afternoon, it's Madeline Larson here with your local news headlines. Queensland support staff are continuing to report of violence in our state schools. Around 400 have lodged complaints about violent behaviour from kids and parents to the United Workers Union since April. A majority of those were teacher aides. There's disturbing reports of a man exposing himself near a Mackay playground. Concerned witnesses took to social media saying the unknown man undressed last Thursday arvo in full view of the Mackay goose ponds. Police are investigating. There's a crackdown on dumped shopping trolleys in Mackay. Council's working with Coles and Woolies to step up efforts to tackle the problem, launching a new awareness campaign. And a nationwide marketing campaign is advertising a vacant cafe space at the new Northern Beaches Community Hub. The Mackay Council says the shop could be a great opportunity for local operators wanting to relocate or expand their business or a national franchise.
4: Hit National News.
6: Hello, I'm Lee Jollo. The PM says it's astonishing that Pauline Hanson has travelled overseas in order to talk down Australia.
7: When I'm overseas, I talk Australia up. Pauline Hanson has travelled overseas to engage in various activities with fringe people and to talk Australia down. I don't think that's appropriate.
6: It follows her podcast episode with UK far-right figure and convicted criminal Tommy Robinson, where she said the end of the White Australia policy has contributed to what she sees as Australia's immigration issues. Barnaby Joyce has today clarified One Nation does not support the White Australia policy. Overseas, and the US death toll from the war in Iran has reached 17 after the passing of its third service member in 2 days. The US has kicked off a ninth consecutive day of strikes against Iran as part of efforts to further weaken its military capability. And Andy Burnham is set to be sworn in as the new British Prime Minister today, replacing the ousted Keir Starmer.
8: Ergon is dedicated to shaping the electricity network for the future, so Queenslanders can use energy their way. 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
6: Spain are the champions after downing Argentina 1-0 in the FIFA World Cup final. It could be the last time we see legend of the game Lionel Messi, who'll probably retire before the next World Cup in 2030. Kylian Mbappe narrowly edged the superstar to claim the golden boot thanks to his 10 goals across the tournament. And in the NRL, Cowboys second rower Helam Lukey has escaped suspension for dangerous contact in his side's loss to the Dolphins. The match review committee instead handing him a fine for the hit on Brad Schneider.
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5: Mostly fine for the rest of today in Mackay. Tonight, down to 16. And tomorrow, showers with a high of 23. And your music sorted with a curated playlist for every mood. 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
0: There you go. That's how it's done. Katy Perry, hit.com.au. Got it right. You're in the Millionaire's Lounge like Sophie on 131060. You want to get a new car and you want to go on a little bit of a holiday?
4: Yeah, a holiday would be great as well. I'd love to go back to Italy and...
0: Go get some of their food. Yummy, yummy, yummy. All right, keep it here for the next Million Dollar Voice. Going to drop it in about 25 minutes. The more you listen, the more chances you got at being our newest millionaire. We're back into the non-stop music after this as well.
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6: I parked in a shopping centre car park on the red level. I go to the lunch. Everyone was talking about parking on the blue level. I said, well, I'm on the red level.
7: It's a spicy chat for the boys.
6: Right? No, it's my partner's family.
7: Oh, sorry. Okay, fair.
6: Honestly, it was a nice change from the kids.
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Guess the famous voice for the chance to win $1 million. Don't go anywhere. Another voice is coming up in the next 20 minutes. 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

0: On the Hit Music Station, where Stella Lefty is going to take you on a train back to Boston in three hits, if you know what I mean. We're going to play you a song coming up. Think about it, though. The amount of trains, planes, boats, ferries, road trips you could do with $1 million. It's actually insane. We're going to drop our next $1 million voice in the next 6 minutes. So if you want to be a millionaire, this is the place to be. We'll do it next.
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17: Hey there, it's Laura Petgrew. Police are investigating reports of a man exposing himself near a Mackay playground. Concerned witnesses took to social media, saying the unknown man undressed last Thursday arvo in full view of the Mackay goose ponds. Anyone with info should come forward. A buggy incident has led to a woman falling 5 metres on Hamilton Island. It's understood the woman in her late 50s was hit by a buggy before she fell onto rocks yesterday morning. She suffered leg and spinal injuries but was in a stable condition. The state government's facing calls to increase the Brisbane Olympic Games budget to $20 billion. Experts are warning of a potential $4 to $5 billion shortfall, saying current forecasts aren't enough to build or upgrade 17 venues around Queensland. And in sport, a nail-biting win for the Mackay Cutters BMD Premiership team. The women claimed victory over the winner Manly Seagulls 16-14 in Brizzy yesterday.
18: Hit National News.
19: Hello, I'm Lee Jollo. Federal Coalition leader Angus Taylor has accused One Nation of having no answer to Australia's economic challenges. The opposition leader speaking after the latest news poll showing Pauline Hanson's party is now level with Labor at 30% primary support.
20: I mean, we have an economic crisis that the Prime Minister and his team has brought about, and One Nation doesn't have the solutions. We know their top few policies would drive up inflation, drive up interest rates by 3% or more, and make life harder for Australians.
19: The US military has completed a 9th consecutive day of strikes against Iran as part of efforts to further weaken its military capability. US President Donald Trump says they're not taking any chances after targeting what Iran says was an under-construction nuclear power plant.
21: What we're doing now is we're ending any chance where they can have a nuclear missile.
19: Andy Burnham is being sworn in as the new British Prime Minister today, and Darren Hinch has been farewelled with a state memorial in Melbourne.
22: Ergon is dedicated to shaping the electricity network for the future, so Queenslanders can use energy their way. 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
19: Reports league-turned-union player Joey Manu has been spotted with the boss of the PNG Chiefs heading to Port Moresby. The 29-year-old played 181 games for the Roosters, winning 2 premierships, and could be looking for a return to the NRL when his French contract ends next year. Manly star Tom Trbojevic has been sent for scans after hurting his right hamstring in their loss to the Titans. There are hopes it's a low-grade strain, though the Sea Eagles won't be taking their chances given his history. And Spain have won the World Cup, downing Argentina 1-0.
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4: Mostly fine for the rest of today in Mackay. Tonight, down to 16. And tomorrow, showers with a high of 23. And your music sorted with a curated playlist for every mood. 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
1: 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I think that would be a weird thing to sit here and say, or I like to say I just want to win.
0: 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Then you get it right, and then you're in the Millionaire's Lounge next. Does that sound about right? Okay, cool. That is your million-dollar voice. You have less than 15 minutes. I'm talking 13 minutes to get it into hit.com.au. 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
1: Don't you just love eating like cookie dough straight from the bowl or eating cake batter? Because it just tastes even better than the actual cake itself. 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If you don't feel like cooking or baking, just get some takeout. Get some fast food, right? 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Like, you could be singing these at the top of your lungs in the shower, in the car when you're by yourself. No one's gonna know, right? So, let's get your Pussycat Dolls with Don't Ya coming up. We'll get your Smooth Criminal. Now, Cooler Than Me on your number one hit music station as we do guilty pleasures. Turn this up.

0: 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You got to guess who the voice is within 30 minutes. 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It's a lot of money. And Carrie and Tommy, your favourite drive show, have your next voice. Next, have the best afternoon. Laters.
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3: Hey, it's Laura Pettigrew. Experts are warning the Brisbane Olympics are facing a $4 to $5 billion shortfall. They're urging the state government to increase the budget to $20 billion, casting doubt on its ability to deliver 17 new and upgraded venues without major cost overruns. The sailing and kiteboarding events will be held across Townsville and the Whitsundays. There's disturbing reports of a man exposing himself near a Mackay playground. Concerned witnesses took to social media saying the unknown man undressed last Thursday arvo in full view of the Mackay goose ponds. Police are investigating. Mackay Regional Council's fed up with dumped shopping trolleys. It's launched a new campaign alongside Coles and Woolies to encourage the public to report abandoned trolleys to keep our streets, parks and waterways clean. And a nationwide marketing campaign is underway to find a cafe operator to call the new Northern Beaches Community Hub home.
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4: Hey there, I'm Brett Thomas. Donald Trump tried to crash Spain's party at the FIFA World Cup this morning.
5: In 2026, the champions of the world are Spain!
4: After handing over the trophy, the US president remained standing on the side of the podium. FIFA's chief tried ushering him away, but Trump can still be seen in the team photo. Darren Hinch has been farewelled in a state funeral in Melbourne. Other showbiz legends, celebrities and politicians have honoured the outspoken broadcaster dubbed the human headline. Hinch died aged 82 earlier this month. And a Brisbane mum has spontaneously given birth to four identical baby girls, growing their family to 10. Dr. Alexa Bendel-Apple says the 34-year-old got a very big surprise.
6: Janita already had four babies at home, including one that she was breastfeeding at the time. So when they went along and they found out that they had four babies instead of one, they were quite shocked.
4: A fundraiser has been set up to support the growing family.
0: Ergon is dedicated to shaping the electricity network for the future, so Queenslanders can use energy their way. 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
4: The PNG Chiefs have already secured Jerome Luai and now they're targeting another star. Former Rooster Joey Manu spotted meeting with a club official. A Kiwi is the toast of the golfing world after Ryan Fox stunned the star-studded field to win the British Open at Royal Birkdale, holding off a trio of Americans to claim the coveted claret jug by one shot.
7: Yeah, I did say to my caddy Dean on the tee that we were going to take it on, that I was going to try to win the tournament. I'd live with the consequences if I stuffed it up.
4: But Lucas Herbert, the best of the Aussies, finishing tied for sixth.
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8: Mostly fine for the rest of today in Mackay. Tonight, down to 16. And tomorrow, showers with a high of 23. And your music sorted with a curated playlist for every mood. 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

0: Olivia Rodrigo, that is stupid song for your Monday arvo. It's Carrie and Tommy.
1: Stupid song. We would never do anything stupid. This is Animals in Predicaments. 13 1060 if you want to get involved.
2: Do we need to give an example, or do you think our callers know?
1: We heard, actually, I'd like to hear it again. We heard producer Sammy.
0: No, I can't. My throat's sore.
1: Yeah, that's okay. You can go again.
2: I can do one. Yeah. I'll do a chicken having a fight with a cat.
0: Oh, well, she's doing double animals now.
2: Yeah.
1: Okay.
2: Well, that's half. I shouldn't do that with my throat.
1: I can't believe this
2: Imagine
1: game.
2: Imagine if I have to go back and have surgery. What was the thing that undid it? I was a chicken having a fight with a cat.
1: You know Animals in Predicaments, the classic game. G'day, Jack.
3: Hi.
1: How old are you, Jack?
3: Nine.
1: $50 if it's good, Jack. Does that sound pretty good?
4: Or a hat.
3: Yeah.
1: Or a hat. Sorry, I'm being told.
2: A hat if it's bad, $50. So one caller will get.
1: If it's bad.
2: One caller will get $50, the best, and the other good ones will get a hat. How about that?
1: No, I'm going to give them all $50.
0: I'm not made of money.
1: It's not coming from your pocket, mate. Is it? It can come from my pocket. Right. That's fine. Jack, do you have a favourite animal?
3: Elephant seal.
1: Elephant seal. Okay, I would like to hear an elephant seal on a roller coaster, please.
2: I need a bit more of the roller coaster. Let's go.
1: What about the bit of the roller coaster where it goes up and it's not scary yet and it's quite exciting and then the drop comes? Okay, Pickers, what are you thinking? Hat or $50?
2: It's on you. You decide.
1: Jack, have $50.
3: Thanks.
1: No worries at all.
2: And a hat.
1: Thank you, Jack.
2: We've got to get rid of the hats. Oh, that's the issue.
1: Hey, Charlotte.
2: That's why every producer has spent the last week going hats.
3: Hi,
1: Charlotte. How old are you?
5: 10.
1: What do you think sounds better? A hat that says on it, "I called Carrie and Tommy and all I got was this lousy hat," or $50?
5: $50.
2: Yeah.
1: Charlotte, can you please give me a crow that falls down a well? Was that it, Charlotte?
5: Yeah,
1: you're so cute.
6: I think maybe because the louder you are near your phone, it cuts out. So maybe, Charlotte, we didn't hear everything.
2: Yeah, how are you feeling about how the game's going?
1: To be honest, I'm still pretty happy.
2: Yeah, they're just cute. Yeah. I think we'd have better time if we just chatted to them.
1: Charlotte, what about a horse falling down a well?
2: Pull the phone away a little bit so it doesn't cut out. Yeah.
1: And obviously the rules are strict. So, Charlotte, have $50.
5: Thank you.
1: No worries. Would you like a hat as well?
2: It's just sort of optional. You just give them the hat. Don't ask.
1: I'm not going to force hats.
2: Elliot.
1: On.
2: Hey, Elliot.
1: I'll try. G'day, Elliot.
7: Hi.
1: Hi. How old are you?
7: Oh, I'm 6.
1: Oh, cool. Oh, hey, do you like lions, Elliot?
7: No.
1: No. Well, tough, because you're going to be one. Elliot, can you please be a lion that's involved in a car crash?
2: But hold on, Elliot. Pull the phone away from your mouth as you do it, okay? Just have it a bit a distance away.
7: Okay.
1: Go for it.
2: Elliot, have 100.
0: Whoa! 100 hats. I mean, some of it's got to go to mum in the background.
2: And a hat.
1: Well,
2: one more.
1: Mum.
2: Should we go to
1: Thank
2: Willow?
1: You,
2: hey, Willow. You're the voice.
1: Oh, sorry,
2: of the
1: I'll have a go. G'day, Willow.
8: Hello.
1: Hello. How old are you, Willow?
8: 13.
1: Okay, do you have a favourite animal?
8: Maybe like dogs.
1: Okay, can you be a dog who's just been killed playing Fortnite, please?
8: Oh, okay.
1: Okay. Willow, I think it was pretty good.
2: I'm going to say something here.
1: It's a bad game.
2: No, I think I did it best. I think I...
1: Are you proud of yourself?
2: You said to me at the beginning... you said to me at the beginning, you looked me in the eye and you had that look of, oh, Carrie's not going to be on board and she's going to suck at this game. And I think I nailed it better than the kids did.
6: We only have 50 bucks left. So
1: hey,
6: Willow or Carrie?
1: Willow, you can decide. Do I give the 50 bucks to Carrie or do I give it to you?
8: Me. Obviously.
1: What about... Obviously. What about the hat? Should I give Carrie the hat or do you want the hat as well?
8: You carry the hat.
1: Willow, you've got 50 bucks coming your way. Carrie, check that on your head.
2: Thank you. Drive home with Carrie and Tommy. Weekday arvos from 3 till 6.
4: Yeah. This is Hits. Voice.
2: It's Jess and Rowan here.
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0: Olivia Dean, that is Baby Steps for your Monday arvo. It's Carrie and Tommy.
1: So I've laughed at the video of you doing Zumba with me last week a lot. It's brought me so much joy. You in a unitard. Go check it out at Carrie and Tommy if
2: which
1: you haven't seen it.
2: Which was bought from a sex store, I believe.
1: that's information that was unnecessary.
2: I feel like it adds humour.
1: It does add humour, yeah. And you rocked it.
2: Thank you.
1: But the bit that has made me laugh a lot was when you went for your high kick and you did your hammy, right? And I've laughed about it because I've come up with a theory because I've been watching dads. I know you're not a dad.
2: what a hobby.
1: I've been paying close attention to the fathers in this world over the last week, and I've seen...
2: Just over the last week, where have you been doing this?
1: I'll tell you.
2: Okay.
1: So I was walking along the other day and I saw a dad with his daughter, and dads with their daughters, oh, gets me every time. Oh, take your daughter out for a walk if you want to pick up. That's all you got to do. There's something about dads with their daughters. I'm really
2: good to see the sisters are still looking after each other.
1: Yeah. What are the sisters not doing in this case?
2: I think
1: the sisters are at home having a rest while dad's out with the daughters. It's win-win for everybody.
2: While the other sisters are trying to hook up with them.
1: Oh, nah, have an ogre. Yeah. Ogle.
0: Ogre.
1: Just have an ogle. I'm not trying to pick up.
2: What's the saying?
1: The
2: it doesn't
1: dads.
2: Matter where you get your appetite as long as you eat at home.
1: Exactly. But in this case, it's me eating. I think.
2: No, that's what I'm saying. You should.
1: Anyway. So
2: I
1: was walking behind a dad and his daughter, and she did a jeté, which is
2: sorry?
1: A jeté, like a dance move where you go along and then you go like this. Like where
2: your legs a ballet prance.
1: Yeah. And she said, "Do it, Daddy, do it, Daddy." And he was holding her hand. And then I saw as he went and did a big jeté, right? And then went, right? And he really hurt himself.
2: Like he'd been shot in the back of the leg.
1: But he also kind of fell when he landed. Anyway, he
2: and did you go, oh, my prey is wounded. I'll head over like
1: laughing,
2: a lion on the plains of the Serengeti.
1: Do I pretend I haven't seen it? Because I know he's going to be mortified if he... Anyway, so he subtly turns around, as you do when something embarrassing happens, to see if anyone saw. And he looked around and I couldn't help it. I said, "How's your hammy?" like this. And he goes, "Oh, I was hoping no one saw." I said, "No, I saw." And then I didn't want to embarrass him. And I said, "Oh, good on you for, you know, getting involved."
2: I didn't want to embarrass him. How's your hammy?
1: Anyway, he walked off stumbling along the street. And I thought, there's his hammy done. There's his Sunday morning ride or run off the cards for the week. Mm. And then I was at footy with the girls, their local footy that they play. Mm. And something happens at halftime or quarter time at footy with young kids where dads come onto the oval and it's like they think they used to be AFL players or NRL players, and they start kicking the ball like, oh, this old thing, this is what I used to do.
0: Here's how you do it.
1: And they become little kids and they're there trying to kick these. Anyway, I saw a guy and I was like, oh, God, I know how this is going to end. And he was like asking his kid to watch. And then he kicked,
2: tried to kick
1: a goal. He kicked a goal and did his hammy. And I was like, is the hammy the injury of the middle-aged man?
2: Of course. Hammies and calves.
1: So for women, I reckon it's knees and hips.
2: Is it?
1: I think it's knees and hips for us.
2: Yeah.
1: And I think hips because often not always we've birthed babies. And knees, I don't know why, but one, you know, go at F45 for me and my knees out. Like knees go so quickly. Yeah. But I think for men, would it be fair to say it's your hammies?
2: I think it's hammies and calves. Yeah.
1: Oh, and calves.
2: Yeah, yeah.
1: Is it because you don't stretch properly?
2: Once you do a calf, it's never undone. You just have a wrecked calf now.
1: Oh.
2: And you can do them both, hammies or calves. You can do them doing up your shoe. You can do them standing up too aggressively off the toilet. Any
0: like
2: subtle.
0: Sounds like a VB ad.
1: Yeah, you can do it.
2: As a matter of fact, I've done it now.
1: I wanted to hear from men about their hammies.
2: Yeah, great.
1: I want to talk to dads and their hammies because I have a theory that the hammy is the injury of the middle-aged man.
2: Right.
1: But how did you do it? How did you do your hammy? 13, 10, 60. Guys, give me a call. Ladies, I promise, I'm just ogling. I'm not trying to cut your
2: lunch.
1: We're
2: just ogring over here.
1: Just ogering.
2: That's all we're doing.
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6: Hey there, I'm Brett Thomas. The PM isn't impressed with Pauline Hanson's trip to the UK. Anthony Albanese hitting out at the One Nation leader following her podcast interview with a far-right figure and convicted criminal Tommy Robinson.
7: I find it astonishing that Pauline Hanson has travelled overseas in order to denigrate and talk down Australia. What we need to do as public representatives is take our responsibility seriously.
6: Derren Hinch is being remembered as a brash, outspoken and fearless broadcaster at his state funeral in Melbourne. Another television icon, Ray Martin, among those delivering tributes to the man dubbed the human headline.
8: Hinch was certainly big enough and loud enough. He was born with a megaphone for a voice. His typewriter was just about as loud. There's nothing subtle about Hinch or his endless opinions.
6: The US military says an American service member has been killed when attempting to destroy a downed Iranian drone. And Lionel Messi in Argentina ended the World Cup final in tears, beaten by Spain 1-0 after an extra time winner.
0: Ergon is dedicated to shaping the electricity network for the future so Queenslanders can use energy their way. 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
6: Relief for the Cowboys with second rower Hillam Lukey avoiding suspension. He's been handed a fine for a high shot on Dolphins player Brad Schneider. The Seagulls are hoping Tom Trbojevic's latest setback is only minor. Turbo suffered an injury to his right hamstring in the loss to the Titans. He spent 8 weeks sidelined by a left hammy strain earlier this season. And the son of a legendary All Black and grandson of a former New Zealand Test cricketer is a golfing champion. Ryan Fox winning the British Open by one shot at Royal Birkdale.
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9: This is HIT weather.
10: Mostly fine for the rest of today in Mackay. Tonight down to 16 and tomorrow showers with a high of 23. 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

0: Sunny Federa, that is Let Me Be In Your Arms for your Monday Arvo. It's Karen and Tommy.
1: Right now, though, we're at the movies. Saturday night and the
2: movies. Well, how we're not because it's too long.
1: How long were the movies back in the day? Like, I know Sound of Music was very long, but were they all long? I guess they had nothing else to do.
2: No, I feel like they were shorter because I feel like they were, you know, super expensive and stuff to make, and I feel like they were shorter.
1: Gone with the Wind. How long is that?
3: Well, I saw The Patriot, which won an Oscar in 1930, was 164 minutes, so 2 hours and 44 minutes.
2: Oh, that's still pretty long. I'm saying nothing should be over an hour. There's nothing in this life
1: that's good enough to last longer than an hour.
3: Gone with the Wind was 3 hours and 41 minutes.
1: Oh, my God.
3: Whoa.
1: Is that Audrey Hepburn? No, who's that? Anyway, no one cares. Amy. Hey, Ames.
4: Hi.
1: What do you believe is so good that it can go longer than an hour?
4: Do you know what? We're talking about the movies, and Bollywood constantly comes out with films a couple of times a month, and we go to the cinemas here in Australia, and we do actually get intermissions because they're usually about 3.5-4 hours.
2: Is that too long, Ames?
4: No, it's fine because if they cut out all the, all the dancing and all the fun, then yeah, it's just not fun to watch. So having the intermission, you're right. We do go and top up our popcorn and our drinks, quick bathroom break. But no, I reckon it's without it, they wouldn't be legendary.
1: Amy, tell me, Bollywood movies, do they follow the same kind of storyline, most of them, or are they as broad as any?
4: No, they're just as broad. And sometimes we do get like the Western ones in Hollywood that, you know, they'll kind of copy anything from Bollywood, and then Bollywood will do the same sometimes and come out with a Bollywood version of a Hollywood hit.
1: Are you Indian yourself, Amy?
4: I'm an Australian born Indian, yeah.
1: Right. Well,
2: Ames, do you have ADHD?
4: I do.
2: Oh.
1: But you can last for the 4 hours.
2: I do, and
4: I reckon the break helps. It's shorter.
2: Yeah, I only ask because I do, and I wasn't sure if it was just an everybody that my hour thing, or maybe I'm just.
4: Oh, look, I'm really grateful for, you know, live comedy and things that are live that, you know, go for about an hour-ish. That's fine. I don't think I could do sports for more than an hour. That might be controversial, but yeah. But
1: well, I love my girls playing basketball. Yeah. You're in and out in 45. It's so good.
2: Yeah. Good
0: the
2: on you.
0: Sports all do have an intermission.
1: Yeah, they do. Sometimes more than one.
2: G'day, Linda.
5: Yeah, hi, how are you?
2: Good.
5: First time caller.
2: Oh, well, we love to have you. What's good enough to justify being longer than an hour?
5: Massage. Any massage.
1: Nah, I'm getting antsy at about an hour, Linda. They've really covered your whole body by then. Where are they going back to?
5: Anywhere.
1: Anywhere.
5: No, I'm just starting to get into it by an hour.
2: Linda, how long ideally... Like, would you like a 3-hour massage?
5: Oh, probably at least two.
1: Linda, are you able to switch your head off in a massage? Shoulders. Are you able to not think about your to-do list in a massage?
5: No,
1: I really struggle. I'm just always there thinking I should be doing something else. I can't just let myself go. You know?
2: Yeah, I think my main thing is I often think of massage, I'm like, oh, they're the best. And then as soon as my head's in that face hole of 1,000 faces that have been there before, all I think is, oh, that's right, I don't really like this.
1: No.
2: And then I'm lying there wondering when the person's going to stop touching me.
1: That you've paid to touch you.
2: Yeah.
1: What about Lisa? Lisa, what's good enough that it could go longer than an hour?
6: Korean barbecue, for sure.
1: What happened? How many steps are there involved in Korean barbecue?
6: You come in, you get sat, you go and collect all your bits and pieces, and you've got to cook it, and then you've got to eat it. And if I'm going in for all you can eat, you best believe I'm going to get in. Mm. And if I have to be cut off in an hour, it could not be a good time.
2: Lise, would it be better if they cooked it for you?
6: No, because then you're still sitting there waiting. At least while you're waiting, you're actually cooking your own food.
1: Do you pay less because you have to do the cooking?
6: You would think, but I don't think so.
2: It's an amazing cheat code they work out, isn't it? Like,
1: oh, my God,
2: hey,
1: come in here.
2: You cook your own food. Yes. Thank you.
1: It is delicious, though.
2: Korean barbecue?
1: Yeah.
2: You've never done it. You just lied through your teeth. You literally had to just ask Lisa the steps involved.
1: I figured it's just a hot plate and you're cooking your meat on it and your veggies, aren't you?
2: Yeah, but
1: is that not Korean barbecue?
2: But you also just said it's delicious.
1: I have Korean barbecue at my house most nights.
2: You have.
1: I get out a frying pan and I cook up the meat and put some sauce on it. What?
3: Shall we come to work early tomorrow and go for a Korean barbecue?
1: Oh, my God, yum. No, I've got stuff on tomorrow. Kayla.
0: Barry still doesn't want Korean barbecue.
1: No, I do like the sound of it.
3: Doesn't sound like it.
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9: G'day, reports of a crash on the north side around Meadow Street and Hill Street. Some minor delays. There's a bit of traffic around the golf course. Not too bad, though. And quite busy up around Rosewood Drive through Rural View. Glenalla Connection Road, just starting to build a sugar shed road. Sydney and Gordon a bit slow through town. Milton and Shakespeare and Milton around the airport at Bridge Road. Some minor congestion there. KFC have just wrapped up a new Christmas and July daily deal. 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
7: 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Your

0: behind this afternoon. It's Carrie Bickmore and Tommy Little.
1: So I don't know why, but I can't say when someone says, "Are you Carrie?" I can't say yes.
2: Mm.
1: I feel weird saying yes, so I say I get that all the time. And then have a conversation with them about how I look
2: like. I get it
1: like.
2: From my family. I get it from my friends.
1: And I was out last night, and as I was leaving, there was some, weirdly, they were Irish, and they'd been living in the country for 3 years. And so they're my favourite because I figure they're not going to know who I am. So I'm chatting to them for ages. And then,
2: do you not want to be recognised?
1: Oh, no, it's so embarrassing. Like, what am I meant to say to, like, nah, why do you?
2: Yeah, of course.
1: Do you?
2: Yeah,
1: 100%. Oh, no, I find it really, I don't know what.
2: My favourite is when it's just mentioned in passing.
1: Like, what do you mean?
2: As in, so, like, if I'm at a restaurant or something and someone will just go, like, I'll hold the door open for them and they'll go, "Thanks, Tommy," and then just walk. And I'm like, I love it. I'm like, it's so, it feels like we're all friends.
1: Well, I don't. I don't know what, how the interaction's meant to look. And I always assume I'll come out the loser in any interaction where they recognise me, right? And I think it comes from.
2: You'll come out the loser.
0: You have to be a winner and a loser.
1: Sorry.
2: Like, you'll come out the loser.
1: I'll end up saying something dumb and then they'll go tell their friends that I'm an idiot. And I think it stems from when I was on the project and people would really disagree with things or views that would happen.
2: Sure, right.
1: Whenever I'd be at the supermarket, I'd get real, like, people really wanted to have a go at the issue, not the person, but then it ended up being the person and that person was me, right?
2: When you say the supermarket,
1: yeah.
2: Do you mean the place where you got free plastic bags removed and now we have to pay for
1: them? I
2: didn't.
1: Waleed did.
2: You did.
1: Waleed did.
2: There's no more plastic bags, guys. Psych. There is, but you have to pay for them now.
1: Anyway.
0: And we've changed them to paper and they suck.
2: And they're heaps thicker.
1: Take it up with Waleed. So last night, I'm in the lift with these guys and I said, "How long have you been here?" And they were like, "3 years." So we're chatting. Anyway, when we get out of the lift, one of them goes, "You know who you look like? That girl from the project." And they're all like, "Oh, yeah, that girl from the project. What was her name? What was her name?" And they're trying to remember my name, which is even more embarrassing because it couldn't quite come to them. And then he goes, "That's right.
2: Hang
1: the
2: on.
1: One that Are was pushed saying- out like this."
2: Oh.
1: And then I got my back up, didn't I? And then I said, "She wasn't pushed out."
0: Like, she wasn't pushed out.
2: That's so good.
1: And then they were like, "Yeah, she was pushed out when that other woman arrived." And then I was like in my head going, "I know exactly what they're talking about here. They've read too many new ideas," right?
2: And then, classic Irish backpacker stuff.
1: But then I was surprised and they're like, Carrie, that's it, because they were Googling at this
2: that's
1: point.
2: That's her.
1: And then they're like, "Nah, you look so much younger than her." And then again, I was like, I don't know whether to be offended or not.
2: No, that's nice. That's nice.
1: No, because that implies that I looked really old on the project.
2: Just take it. It's
1: anyway,
2: nice.
1: So then he said, what did they say? Oh, then one of them goes, "I used to live with and named a guy that worked at the project," right?
2: So you haven't said,
1: No. And he goes, "I used to live with a guy that worked on the project."
2: Which, why would you find that interesting if you're not Carrie? Do you know what I mean? Like, they're going on like, "Hey, even though you're not Carrie, here's another story
1: well,
2: about
1: so
2: Carrie."
1: Then he goes, and I said, "Oh, he was married to," and I said the name of the person he was married to. And then he goes, "No, he wasn't." I said, "Yes, he was." And he goes, "What?" And I'm like, "He absolutely was." And he goes, "He wasn't. I lived with him." So then I'm who's not Carrie, in an argument with a man who lived with the man about whether this other man was married to this person, who was absolutely married. Like, I met the partner.
2: Yeah.
1: Right?
2: Yeah.
1: And so anyway, and then we walk off and then I get in the cab, I get in an Uber, and I see them looking, and as I drive off, they're like, "It is her!" Like this, and I just walked away and I was like, "Oh, that was a bit of fun."
2: That's so fun.
3: Carrie and Tommy, weekday arvos from 3 till 6.
4: 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Hit traffic.
0: Good afternoon. Another check-in in Mackay Roads. Bit of traffic, Sydney at Gordon, Milton at Shakespeare, Bridge Road, Nebo Road, West Mackay and Glenella Connection Road. Heavy now northbound to Sugar Shed Road. Bit of traffic, Glen Park Street of Malcolmson and Mackay Bukase Road getting heavy up around the golf course. Also a bit of traffic up at Rosewood Drive through Rural View, not too bad out through Farley on the Bruce. The census is coming this August. You'll get instructions soon on what to do. In the census, every answer matters. Authorised by the Australian Bureau of Statistics, Canberra. That's the latest traffic on Mackay's Hit 100.3. Back for another check of the roads in 20.
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12: Clocked off physically. 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It's Carrie and Tommy driving you home.

0: across the country for your drive home, the Sarbo. It's Carrie Bickmore and Tommy Little.
1: I want to make an apology to you.
2: About time.
1: Because I think I've been mocking your new little hobby.
2: You think you have? You weren't sure?
1: No, okay, I have
2: even
1: been
2: my
1: mocking.
2: Little hobby. Yeah. Do you mean my life's work?
0: You know how when
2: passion?
0: You pour your heart out
2: yeah.
0: and carry bullies?
1: Okay,
2: I bleed onto a page.
1: This poetry is not your life's work.
2: This is a letter to my younger self.
3: This one's good.
2: Oh. 24 hours younger, to be precise. Hey, bro. Watch out for your takeaway coffee today. The lid isn't attached properly and it'll spill all over you when you take the first sip in your car. You're also too late for work to go home and change. It'll really F your whole day. Love always, 24 hour older Tommy.
3: That's good stuff.
1: That's not your life's work though.
0: It kind of is though.
1: You wouldn't submit that for some kind of award. That's not your best.
2: I said it on live radio around the country. I am backing that in.
1: Okay.
0: We still doing acros?
2: Hilt.
1: All I'm saying is that I've now realised there could be a future in your poetry.
2: Now.
1: Well,
2: you're too late to invest. Sorry.
1: I thought to be a well-renowned poet, mm-hmm. you really needed to have like a literary background and be like, you know.
2: Background?
1: What do you mean?
2: What does that mean?
1: Like you know, like a writer or like not. Yeah.
0: But yeah. Carrie's gatekeeping poetry from here.
2: Yeah, but what, you have to have written things that aren't poetry?
1: Yeah, you just have to have a way with the written form.
2: I just can't understand.
1: Form.
2: If someone said to me, I have a literary background,
1: I like the word.
2: I still don't understand what their background is.
1: They'd be a writer.
2: I've read.
1: Writing, not reading.
2: Yeah, but how do you write in the first place if you need to have a background of writing?
1: You know, maybe do arts at uni.
2: I did.
1: Oh, you did.
2: No, I did. I failed,
1: the
2: but
1: reason I say this is because the top literary prize has been won in China, and it's been won by a poet.
2: Is it the Booker?
1: One's called the Lu Jun Literary Prize.
2: You said that like you don't have a literary background.
1: I certainly don't have a literary background in Chinese.
2: Is it Chinese?
0: Mandarin. You know what's better than...
1: Anyway, a food delivery driver won the top award. So his job is to, you know, drive...
0: Deliver food.
1: It's in the name. Yeah. And in between his food deliveries, he'd been scribbling down
2: I knew there's delays. I knew they're up to something. They always take longer and longer to deliver
1: They're writing
2: food.
1: Poetry.
2: Well, I thought they were having nibbles.
1: But no, they're having a little scribbles. They're not having nibbles. They're having scribbles of poetry
2: How
1: on their
2: wonderful.
1: Paper. And so he's got years and years and years of poetry. Would you like to hear some of his poetry?
2: Of course I would,
1: Is this translated?
0: It's translated.
1: Okay, so this one's called Please Call Me Wang Jibing.
2: Okay, Wang Jibing, what do you got for us?
1: Do not call me brother. Brother is away in another city. I am not called parent or child. Mm-hmm. They are in the village. It is plain to see, though I have not moved. My name has been lost. You can call me the last one. Or you can call me the next one.
2: Mm. Is his name Wang Jibing?
0: Yeah.
1: That's what you can call him. Yeah, no, his name is Wang Jibing. One of his other poems, who says spreading your wings means flying high? Flying low is also flying.
2: That's excellent. That's
1: Well, from one poet to another, you'd know. See, I can't tell if that's good or not.
2: What do you mean? That's beautiful, Carrie.
1: Why? What does it mean?
2: Because it means whenever you think of flying, you think you have to soar. And it's incredible to be even able to get off the ground.
1: Chills.
2: You're all taking
1: I've
2: the piss now.
1: Chills.
0: I was serious.
1: I am back on board your little hobby.
0: Five stars.
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6: Hit traffic.
7: G'day, bit of traffic, Sydney at Gordon, Milton at Shakespeare Street, Bridge Road, Nebo Road at West Mackay, Glenelly Connection Road hitting the brakes up to Sugar Shed Road, also Mackay-Bucase Road a bit slow up around Mackay-Habana Road, and a bit of traffic up through at Rural View, starting to build to Bedford Road, northbound to the roundabout to Oak Street through Andergrove. KFC are dropping 31 deals over 31 days this Christmas in July for you to unwrap in-app. Let the festivities begin, only available till 10 p.m., pick up only. That's the latest traffic at Mackay's Hit 100.3. Back for a final check of the roads, 10:30.
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16: Hey there, I'm Brett Thomas. A woman in Melbourne accused of joining Islamic State in Syria is set to be released on bail. The so-called ISIS bride has been deemed a low risk to the public. She's been in custody since May when the AFP charged her with being a member of a terrorist organisation and entering a declared conflict area. Pauline Hanson's expected back in Australia today, where she'll be grilled again about her trip to Italy and the UK. Despite the backlash, One Nation has risen in the latest news poll, level with Labor for the primary vote. But opposition leader Angus Taylor says Senator Hanson isn't fit to govern.
17: I mean, we have an economic crisis that the Prime Minister and his team has brought about, and One Nation doesn't have the solutions. We know their top few policies would drive up inflation, drive up interest rates.
16: Darren Hinch has been farewelled at a state funeral. Showbiz legends and politicians honoured the outspoken broadcaster, dubbed the human headline. Hinch died aged 82 earlier this month. And Annie Burnham has been sworn in as the new British Prime Minister today.
18: Ergon is dedicated to shaping the electricity network for the future, so Queenslanders can use energy their way. For more information, visit ergon.com.au.
16: Celebrations in Spain are lasting well into the night after claiming the FIFA World Cup for just the second time. It took until extra time to break down Argentina's defence and score the winning goal.
19: It's thundering to Spain by Ferran Torres! At last! At long, long last!
16: On SBS there, Argentine icon Lionel Messi ending the match in tears, denied back-to-back World Cups. It'll likely be his last appearance.
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6: This is Heat Weather.
1: Mostly fine for the rest of today in Mackay. Tonight down to 16 and tomorrow showers with a high of 23. And your music sorted with a curated playlist for every mood. 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
4: This is Carrie and Tommy.
23: Yeah, yeah, yeah.
0: That is where you're at for your Monday afternoon, and still to come, a conspiracy theory.
24: Yeah, something happened at the World Cup closing ceremony that
1: You've lost your mind.
24: No, I haven't. It's
1: you've
24: Avril
1: lost your mind as much
24: Levine.
1: As he has at the moment. You and Hughes together.
24: No, that's not true. That's
1: yeah, I love you, Hughes. You've absolutely lost your mind.
24: That is not anyway.
1: We need to speak to him at some point.
24: Anyway, the government's got to go. Up next.
4: All over Mackay, it's Hit 100.3's Carrie and Tommy. I know.

0: What is it though? Yeah, right. Going. How long has that gone on for?
1: That was
0: the whole song?
1: 12 minutes, yep. So it was good to know where we were.
0: We're at the World Cup.
1: Yeah. We're at the World Cup.
0: They do say context is everything, though.
1: Yes. Yeah. But that is not the thing that I really want to talk about. One of my favourite artists, mm-hmm. Post Malone.
0: Oh, Posty, yep.
1: Posty was there, and I listened to it, mm-hmm. and I watched it, mm-hmm. and I'm aware this sounds nuts. That's not Post Malone.
0: What do you think? You think it's someone dressed up as Post Malone?
1: So they had no close-ups of his face, and at the first thing that got me was, and I'm

0: You reckon? You want to hear Sunflower, the actual?
1: I think it's just one's live and one's, like, produced.
0: But we've seen him live.
1: I know, he sounded exactly like his music when he was live, didn't he?
0: Here, can you play us the start of the live wow again? Such Italian.
1: It's like, yeah, it's like the guy down at the pub.
0: I don't want to say something outrageous, but...
1: So what do you think?
0: I think Posty died and...
1: What?
2: FIFA has posted everyone's performance on YouTube except for Post Malone.
0: Stop. Really?
1: Stop it.
0: That wasn't him.
2: You heard it here first.
0: That was not him. Hey,
3: how you doing? Carrie and Tommy will be right back after this.
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8: G'day, heavy on Mackay Bucase Road, northbound from Beaconsfield Road up to Mackay Havana Road. Better traffic, Glen Park Street up to the soccer fields, Harbour Road, around Evans Ave, slowing up, Sydney at Gordon Street, Milton at Shakespeare, and Bridge Road, Nebo Road, West Mackay. Very slow as well for Glenalla Connection Road, northbound up to Sugar Shed Road. AusAlert, Australia's new emergency messaging system, will send a test alert to compatible mobile devices around 2 p.m. on Monday, 27 July. 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That's the latest traffic on Mackay's Hit 100.3. Back for another check of the roads in the morning.
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0: for your Monday arvo. It's Carrie and Tommy.
1: So I've got a game, but I need you to be on board and be fun. Oh no, the attitude's already off.
2: No, but if you start saying it like that, it's just the assumption that I'm not fun.
1: How's the tone at the moment?
2: No, I just like not to be told that I'm not fun. I will be me, and you get me however I come.
1: Oh, my God.
0: So the short answer was no.
1: Short answer was good luck. So I was at breakfast with my family, and my godson was also there. Mm-hmm. And the game was not called this at the time, but I'm calling it now Animals in Predicaments. And so I give you an animal mm-hmm. in a predicament, mm-hmm. and you've got to make the noise.
2: Okay.
1: For example.
2: I was never good at reading my kids' stories with animal noises in it.
1: So
2: I get them confused.
1: So I would like you to give to me, mm-hmm. and if you do well, I'll give you $50.
2: Okay. Oh, thanks. Can I treat myself?
1: I would like you to give to me a horse trapped in a plastic bag.
2: Okay.
1: Thank you for being fun. That's good. That's very good.
2: I am fun.
1: Yeah.
2: I'm fun mum.
1: Okay.
2: Can I give you one?
1: Yes, yeah, of course.
2: Yeah, okay. Can you give me a donkey that's fallen out of a plane?
1: Just so you know, in the context, so we started playing this and it was going around. I was giving everyone one, and then my friend goes, okay, I think we're done with the game. And I cracked it and I went, I haven't even had a go yet. And she goes, what? And I'm like, why do you think I started the game? I only started the game so I could have a go.
2: Yeah, I know. So I'm asking you.
1: Yes, a donkey falling.
2: Who's fallen out of a plane.
1: Is the donkey having a good time before the donkey falls? And does the donkey know the donkey's going to fall?
2: You decide. Wait, you're on, the donkey.
0: Is it falling out of the plane, or it's already fallen?
2: No, it's, yep. it's yeah, yeah, out yeah. of the plane and it's on its way down. It's falling.
1: This is good.
2: Okay, give me another one.
1: Okay, so I would like you to be a pig
2: mm-hmm.
1: That that stubs its toe.
2: Okay. Okay.
1: See, I think
2: that stubs its toe.
1: Sorry, Carrie, you've been excellent.
0: Sound like a parrot at the end there.
1: Okay, let's
2: have
1: give
2: you
1: producer.
2: Heard what a pig sounds like when it stubs your toe? It hurts.
1: Let's give producer Sammy.
0: No, yeah. I don't want to play.
2: Well, don't throw shade.
1: Producer Sammy.
2: Be fun,
0: Sammy. I can't even do an impression of myself.
1: Producer Sammy, you are.
2: If I had to do an impression of you, it'd be Eeyore.
1: And that's falling out of a pine. That's a peak energy. Sammy, you are a cow that is trying to scull a drink but chokes on it halfway.
0: Oh. Can I use props?
2: No.
1: Yeah. Oh, no.
2: Well, he's not had props. That was very good, Sammy.
0: Actually, no, that choked.
1: Sammy hadn't started the impression. That was really good.
2: Oh, my God, can we play this with people? Kids particularly, if you're listening.
1: Yeah, give us a call. 131060. Animals in predicaments. Good callers will get $50. Give us a call.
0: Get a hat.
1: Oh, and a hat. Sorry, I keep getting talking about hats and a hat. Call us.
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1: This is Animals in Predicaments. 131060, if you want to get involved.
2: Do we need to give an example, or do you think our callers know?
1: We heard, actually, I'd like to hear it again. We heard producer Sammy.
3: Oh, I can't. My throat's sore.
1: Yeah, it's okay. You can go again.
2: I can do one. Yeah. I'll do a chicken having a fight with a cat.
0: Oh. She's doing double animals now.
2: Yeah.
1: Okay.
2: Well, that's half. I shouldn't do that with my throat.
1: Yes. I can't believe this
2: Imagine
1: game.
2: If I have to go back and have surgery. What was the thing that undid it? I was a chicken having a fight with a cat.
1: You know Animals in Predicaments, the classic game. G'day, Jack.
4: Hi.
1: How old are you, Jack?
4: Nine.
1: $50 if it's good, Jack. Does that sound pretty good?
5: Or a hat.
4: Yeah.
1: Or a hat. Sorry, I'm being told.
2: A hat if it's bad, $50. So one caller will
1: get...
2: One caller will get $50, the best, and the other good ones will get a hat. How about that?
1: No, I'm going to give them all $50.
3: I'm not made of money.
1: It's not coming from your pocket, mate. Is it? It can come from my pocket. Right. That's fine. Jack, do you have a favourite animal?
4: Elephant seal.
1: Elephant seal. Okay, I would like to hear an elephant seal on a roller coaster, please.
2: I need a bit more of the roller coaster. Let's go.
1: What about the bit of the roller coaster where it goes up and it's not scary yet and it's quite exciting and then the drop comes? Okay, Pickers, what are you thinking? Hat or $50?
2: It's on you. You decide.
1: Jack, have $50.
4: Thanks.
1: No worries at
2: and
1: all.
2: And a hat.
1: Thank you, Jack.
2: We've got to get rid of the hats. That's the issue.
1: Hey, Charlotte.
2: That's why every producer has spent the last week going hats.
4: Hi.
1: Hi, Charlotte. How old are you?
4: 10.
1: What do you think sounds better? A hat that says on it, I called Carrie and Tommy and all I got was this lousy hat, or $50?
4: $50.
2: Yeah.
1: Charlotte, can you please give me a crow that falls down a well? Was that it, Charlotte?
4: Yeah.
1: You're so cute.
6: I think maybe because the louder you are near your phone, it cuts out. So maybe, Charlotte, we didn't hear everything.
2: Yeah. How are you feeling about how the game's going?
1: To be honest, I'm still pretty happy.
2: Yeah, they're just cute. Yeah. I think we'd have better time if we just chatted to them.
1: Charlotte, what about a horse falling down a well?
2: Pull the phone away a little bit so it doesn't cut out. Yeah.
1: And obviously the rules are strict. So, Charlotte, have $50.
4: Thank you.
1: No worries. Would you like a hat as well?
2: It's not optional. You just give them the hat. Don't ask.
1: I'm not going to force hats.
2: Elliot. Hey, Elliot.
1: I'll try. G'day, Elliot.
7: Hi.
1: Hi. How old are you?
7: Oh, I'm 6.
1: Oh, cool. Oh, hey, so do you like lions, Elliot?
7: No.
1: No. Well, tough, because you're going to be one. Elliot, can you please be a lion that's involved in a car crash?
2: But hold on, Elliot. Pull the phone away from your mouth as you do it, okay? Just have it a distance away.
7: Okay.
1: Go for it.
2: Elliot, have 100.
3: Whoa! 100. I mean, some of it's got to go to mum in the background.
2: And a hat.
1: Well,
2: one more.
1: Mom.
2: You go to
1: Thank
2: Willow.
1: You,
2: hey, Willow. You're the voice.
1: Oh, sorry,
2: the
1: I'll have a go. G'day, Willow.
8: Hello.
1: Hello. How old are you, Willow?
8: 13.
1: Okay, do you have a favourite animal?
8: Maybe like dogs.
1: Okay, can you be a dog who's just been killed playing Fortnite, please?
8: Oh, okay.
1: Okay. Willow, I think it was pretty good.
2: I'm going to say something here.
1: It's a bad game.
2: No, I think I did it best. I think I...
1: Are you proud of yourself?
2: You said to me at the beginning... No, you said to me at the beginning, you looked me in the eye and you had that look of, oh, Carrie's not going to be on board and she's going to suck at this game. And I think I nailed it better than the kids did.
6: We only have 50 bucks left. So
1: hey,
6: Willow, or Carrie?
1: Willow, you can decide. Do I give the 50 bucks to Carrie or do I give it to you?
8: Me. Obviously.
1: What about What about the hat? Should I give Carrie the hat or do you want the hat as well?
8: You carry the hat.
1: Willow, you've got 50 bucks coming your way. Carrie, check that on your head.
2: Thank you.
5: 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But you can check out the Carrie and Tommy podcast anytime you like.
2: Bye.
1: See ya.
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21: Hey there, I'm Brett Thomas. An alleged ISIS bride has been granted bail in a Melbourne court. Rayan Al-Houli has been in custody since May after returning from Syria. She was charged with being a member of a terrorist organisation and entering a declared conflict area, but the judge deemed there's low risk to the community due to her poor health. Personalities, politicians and actors have gathered to honour Darren Hinch at his state funeral. A fellow broadcasting legend, Ray Martin, described the human headline as having endless opinions.
22: He was brave and brash, with an ego that could light up a small city. But he was also very likeable.
21: A Brisbane woman has spontaneously given birth to 4 identical baby girls. The 34-year-old was already a mother of 4, with their family now growing to 8 kids. Dr. Alexa Bendel-Apple says it's an extremely rare surprise.
23: One in 15 million for a case like this to be spontaneously conceived. We don't think it's ever happened in Australia. There may have been a couple of cases elsewhere in the world.
21: There's a GoFundMe page to support the family.
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21: St George has ended speculation about its next head coach. Caretaker Dean Young now has the permanent gig, earning a contract for at least the next 2 seasons. Young reportedly faced competition from his former premiership teammate turned Bunnies assistant Ben Hornby. Eels legend Nathan Hindmarsh telling us Young helped the Dragons recover after Shane Flanagan's departure.
25: He steadied the ship there. Yes, they haven't been getting results as in winning, but I thought against the Warriors on the weekend, they were brave.
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3: Mostly fine for the rest of today in Mackay. Tonight, down to 16. And tomorrow, showers with a high of 23. And your music sorted with a curated playlist for every mood. 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
0: your late drive home. It's Fifi, Fev and Nick's happy hour.
2: It's been a big Monday. Hope you had a great day rounding it out. Fifi, Fev and Nick, we are under 3 weeks to go now till our team of underdogs run out to Marvel Stadium, one of the biggest stadiums in our country, to have their lives changed forever.
3: Yes, our underdogs, kids, our primary school kids, bullied, excluded, left out, not invited to play dates or parties. We want to see them right on to Marvel Stadium to the cheer of the crowd. This turns their lives around.
2: It does, Fee. And up next, let's induct our first team member. 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

0: this is all about kids, primary school kids doing it tough, having a really difficult time at school, of not wanting to go to school, crying when they come home, being bullied, left out, struggling to make friendships. They get to experience the roar of a crowd like the Spanish are experiencing right now. You want people to be cheering for you, and we know this experience does change these kids' lives. It gives them a core memory they'll never forget. And if you know a kid that could benefit from this, registrations are open. We're recruiting, and there's a registration page there. Fill in all the details.
1: It truly is one of the best nights, isn't it?
0: It is, and this is all happening August 6th, Thursday, August 6th, Marvel Stadium, the Bulldogs taking on North Melbourne. And the pre-game is our underdogs running onto Marvel Stadium. And we're about to meet our first recruit.
2: Yes.
0: Our first recruit is 7-year-old Gracie. And we've got her mum, Sarah. We're so excited to have Gracie as part of our underdogs team. Tell us a little bit about Gracie.
3: So Gracie lives with rosacea and eczema. It's a skin condition rarely found in children. It affects her nose and eyes, and her eczema affects her hands, neck and arms. Sorry, guys.
0: Oh, no, that's Sarah. You're talking about your beautiful daughter. We understand.
3: Her skin becomes painful and uncomfortable, and it's really difficult to manage. Unfortunately, we have no control over it, and we struggle to keep up with it. Gracie's been bullied for trying to play sports that she loves. She's been told she isn't allowed to play because of how she looks. Her peers call her names, isolate her, and have changed the way she thinks about herself. She always asks, "Why does this happen to me?" or "Why do I look different to everybody else?" She's been made to believe she can't, and she doesn't have a place anywhere to fit in.
0: Oh, Sarah.
3: She's never asked for special treatment. She just wants to be included, accepted, and to feel like she belongs. And she shouldn't have to worry that people will notice her skin before they notice her smile and the amazing little girl she is.
0: Oh, Sarah, as a mum, I can understand there's only so much you can build her up. Do you know, I can imagine when she's going through this, and I know that she stopped playing Auskick because she was being bullied so badly in Auskick. You can't... You can only do so much, and what we love and what we want Gracie to experience in this is inclusion. You wait till she is part of our team in the locker rooms, and she has everybody there high-fiving her, making her feel special, because that's the beautiful thing about our underdog, Sarah. Once Gracie's an underdog with us, she's got us for life. We are going to celebrate her. And remind her, it's not about how you look. And you know what? Once she gets her confidence back, Sarah, she's a beautiful little girl, and she is going to be cheered by everybody at Marvel Stadium. We're so happy to have her part of our team.
3: Oh, she's so excited. You guys are doing an amazing thing, and I really appreciate the opportunity.
1: And she's first picked. She's the number one. She's our number one draft pick.
3: Thank you guys so much. She's got tears in her eyes. I've got tears in my eyes.
0: Oh, she did. Can we speak to Gracie?
3: Absolutely. Gracie.
0: Are you there, Gracie?
4: Yeah.
0: Hey, teammate. Hey, do you know we're teammates now?
4: Yeah.
0: Yay, Gracie. We are so excited to play footy with you. You are the first pick for our team. That's how much we want you on our team.
4: Thank you.
0: We're going to have the best time. Well, you know what, Gracie? Get ready for a very big cuddle. There'll be lots of hugs too. I'm a hugger. Not everyone loves it, and that's fine. But, Gracie, we can't wait to meet you in person, and you're going to be running onto Marvel Stadium.
4: Thank you.
0: Oh, that is our pleasure,
1: welcome.
0: Gracie.
1: Can't wait to meet you.
0: You are gorgeous, Sarah. Thank you so much for bringing Gracie into our lives.
3: Oh, thank you guys for having us. We appreciate you more than you know.
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27: 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Hope you are having a beautiful Monday, rounding out your day. Up next, Fee, you went to the cinemas on the weekend.
23: 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I saw a movie. Now, Nick gave this movie 5 stars. Find out what I thought.

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0: 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Monday night, Hot Hits Hot 7 with Olivia Dean at number 6, Baby Steps. Boys to Men tickets, they are coming up. But Loz, shall we do a very special one of these?
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0: Are we off to a flyer then? Hot Hits Hot 7 at number 5, it's Sabrina Carpenter and House Tour. 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
0: in? 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
3: Straight to the source. Hot. Off the press. The Hot Hits with Nick and Lauren.
1: Well, yes, the World Cup came to an end this morning with a match between Spain and Argentina.
0: Hell yeah. Who was the winner?
1: Spain.
0: Yeah.
1: I know that because Messi, it was going to be, it's his last World Cup. A bit Devo.
0: He had a few moments to score a corner towards the end.
1: Did he just?
0: Which is where, I don't know if you know, but it's where you kick it in from the corner.
1: I probably would have assumed that.
0: Technical soccer prowess.
1: But the musical lineup featured some of the biggest names in entertainment, and as we kind of predicted, it was a bit meh.
0: Yeah. I mean, we got some good moments. We got Justin doing Hallelujah. I'm gonna write a song, but my words just
1: wouldn't do. Sorry, I love JB, but that's not the place for it.
0: We had Madonna performing as well.
1: I love Madonna as well, but it just doesn't feel right. Was there Shakira?
0: I don't have the audio for Shakira, but she was there. She was doing Die Die with Burna Boy. It was all good.
1: BTS were there as well.
0: Mm-hmm.
1: They were amazing. Now, Post Malone headlined the pre-match entertainment. Appearances also from Robbie Williams, Nicole Scherzinger, Laura Pausini. Jennifer Hudson sang the national anthem, which I imagine was magnetic and wonderful. Mm-hmm. And Tom Cruise. We were wondering perhaps he'd jump down from the stadium. We knew there was going to be some kind of surprise. Maybe he'd do some of his stunt work.
0: Yeah.
1: But no, he just gave a speech about the power of football.
4: To every dream carried on the pitch. So as we gather for one final chapter, let us celebrate a tournament that brought the world together. Let us celebrate each other. This is football. This is unity. And this is greatness.
1: What's happening? Happening in the world.
0: I just wonder if he was the right person to deliver that. Surely you get like an old coach that's been a big deal in the past or something. Someone that can really rise up to the occasion.
1: No, let's get Tom Cruise.
0: Let's just get Tom Cruise.
1: There's one man for the job.
0: The name.
1: Tom Cruise. Wayne Rooney was asked what his highlight was. Do we have the audio of this?
0: Of course we do. This is what he had to say of the halftime extravaganza.
5: I like a lot of the maths, but I thought it was crap.
1: One of my favourite moments. So first of all, Matt Damon was in the crowd and he was mistakenly referred to as Brad Pitt by one of the commentators. But then Pharrell Williams was also confused for someone else.
6: I think that's AKA Rocky or ASAP Rocky, sorry.
1: AKA Pharrell. Rocky.
0: There was no attempt to correct the record either.
1: No.
0: AKA Rocky.
1: Perfect. AKA Rocky.
0: 100%.
1: Oh, sorry, no, ASAP Rocky. And that's it. It's not Pharrell. Congratulations are in order for one Melanie C. 40 Spice and her Aussie now husband, Chris Dingwall. They tied the knot in England on Saturday. Mel and Chris got married during a legal ceremony in Australia before their July 18 nuptials.
0: Oh, that's nice to know, isn't it?
1: Yes. Now, this I loved. Her something borrowed for the ceremony came from Victoria Beckham. Beck said, I was actually having dinner with Mel and asked her what she was up to. She very casually told me that she was leaving for Australia in 2 days and getting married. When I asked what she was wearing, she mentioned that she'd ordered one of my dresses, but it didn't quite fit and she didn't have time to get it altered before leaving. And I happened to have the exact dress in my wardrobe and offered to lend it to her.
0: Isn't that nice? It would have been nice to see her at the wedding, considering the rest of the Spice Girls happened to attend.
1: She was at the World Cup.
0: Oh, I don't think she needed to be there. Surely her and David can have a weekend apart. Victoria goes to the wedding.
1: I agree.
0: Bex goes to the World Cup.
1: I agree, but I feel like this might have been an impromptu wedding. I don't know. Also, Jerry Halliwell's dress was very too close to white.
0: I do agree with that, which is only something I've learned recently, that you have to be careful with that kind of stuff.
1: Oh, my gosh. That was far too close.
0: Yep, be careful.
1: I know it had florals on it, but the base of it was white. Not at a wedding, mate.
0: No.
1: Another wedding, Maddie Healy of the 1975 and Gabriette Bechtel were also officially married on the same day, but in LA. They were married at Castillo del Lago, a Spanish colonial revival mansion in the Hollywood Hills and the former estate of Madonna,
0: I'm really, I'm happy to see they got married because Maddie's been through some tumultuous relationships over the journey, Taylor Swift being one of them only a few years ago.
1: Yes.
0: He seems to have found something with this Gabrielle character.
1: Yeah, well, they've been together for about 3 years, I think, which is a good amount of time.
0: Yeah, good hustle.
1: Good amount of time. Charlie XCX was obviously there because her husband is obviously the drummer of the 1975, and it was their wedding anniversary the next day.
0: They've been married for a year now.
1: A year.
0: Wow.
1: I know.
0: Remember those photos of them smoking Vogues, not that you should
1: do that,
0: and drinking Aperol Spritzes in Italy.
1: Smoke responsibly.
0: Smoke responsibly. Don't smoke.
1: Taylor Swift is teasing something.
0: Yeah. All right. So have you heard about this?
1: Red, green, and purple canvases have appeared on Spotify for I Knew It, I Knew You, its piano version, and Blank Spaces. And Swifties, as they do, are now speculating that this could be connected to the re-release of her debut album, possibly with country pop and piano versions. I'm so excited. Can't breathe.
0: Wow. Country, pop, and piano.
1: All of them.
0: You'll be buying all 37 variants of both of those, won't you?
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14: Where we
15: are,
14: right here.
15: One of our favourite DJs, Cassian's going to join us very, very soon. We're going to give away tickets to Boys to Men and Salt and Pepper with a day on the green.
16: Oh my goodness, gosh, it's all happening.
15: But you know what else is happening? The Odyssey is all anyone's been talking about all weekend in the movie world. And
16: yes.
15: You got to see it?
16: I got to see it yesterday. Oh my goodness. I loved it.
15: Did you?
16: I loved every 3 hours of it.
15: Can you give me a 10-second synopsis without spoiling?
16: Well, I mean, there's no spoilers because it's a piece of literature that was written 2,500 years ago. But I haven't read it either. It's dense as a read, I imagine. I think it's poetry. The Odyssey, about Odysseus.
15: Who's played by Matt Damon.
16: Matt Damon.
15: Yep.
16: And he's gone off to do the Trojan War years prior.
15: Got it.
16: His son is Tom Holland.
15: Got you.
16: Whose mother, the wife of Matt Damon, is Anne Hathaway.
15: Oh,
16: and
15: okay.
16: Look, I'm not the biggest Anne Hathaway fan. And there was part, and I loved the movie, I loved it, but there was just parts where I was like, it was all very American.
14: Yeah, okay.
16: You know? That's and then there's one guy speaking with a Jersey accent. I was like, where are we? What's happening here? I get that we're, you know, doing whatever, but it was stunning. And Matt Damon was sensational.
15: Did you see it in IMAX? Because you're in the city with the only IMAX screen in Australia that it's officially compatible with.

0: 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And we just pick out of a bunch of randoms that have registered, right?
1: Yes. Today's winner is, I reckon I'm going to go with Sonia.
2: Ah! I love Boys to Men! Memories of when I was younger. This is awesome.
1: Yes, Sonia. Oh, my gosh. I'm so excited for you. Because honestly, are they not just one of the best bands to sing along with?
2: Oh, my gosh. They absolutely are. I love them so much. Yeah. Back in the 90s, living my best life.
0: Now, I just need to make sure you're ready to go. Can you just give me a little bit of End of the Road? Just give me a little rendition of what you'll be like on the night.
2: End of the road. Still I can let go. You belong to me.
1: Keep going. I'm loving it. Keep going.
2: I belong to you.
0: Beautiful.
1: Yes, Sonia.
0: And it's going to be us and thousands of others. We will see you there, Sonia. Well done.
2: Thank you so much. Thank you.
1: You're
0: the absolute best. More tickets tomorrow night. Just register at thehothits.com.au.
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5: Three, two, one. The Hot Hits with Nick and Lauren.
6: Three songs in a row that all have something in common. It's probably not going to be hard to work out what today's is. It is, of course,
7: songs about Monday.
6: Yeah, no.
7: Just kidding. It's World Cup.
6: Yeah, all the live performances. We're going to play three live performances from the World Cup in a row.
7: Oh, good.
6: Yeah, from your favourite halftime show of all time. Now, we talked about this a bit earlier, but it did very much feel, it was very American in that it was a lot. And I think the beauty, right, of the Super Bowl halftime show is it's one artist, it's a storytelling adventure for 11 to 13 minutes, and it works. But when you're trying to cram in literally everything in American culture into 15 minutes, that's where it gets hard, right?
7: It's too much. And for a sport that they don't normally do this. If you want to do a halftime show, have one massive artist do it.
6: Exactly.
7: Fine.
6: And you had so many sitting there. You had Bieber, Shakira, BTS, Madonna.
7: Too many.
6: My favourite part, I think, was Madonna standing on top of a car that was being driven by Ronaldo and Ronaldinho, which was incredible. K-Dot, you watched it, didn't you?
8: I did. That was also apparently an ad for Versace. Apparently the tracksuits that they were wearing were Versace or like Yves Saint Laurent or some rubbish.
6: Yeah.
7: I think it was, we spoke about it last week. I said, this will be a disaster. I said, I think it was Coco Chanel that said, when you leave the house, look in the mirror, take one thing off.
8: Yes.
7: That's what they needed, to look in the mirror at this and say, what do we get rid of?
6: So right.
7: Not Shakira.
6: Not Shakira. See, that's the thing. Just let Shakira do it.
7: Shakira should just do it every year.
8: Shakira, and shout out BTS. BTS were pretty amazing.
6: No,
7: of course
6: good.
7: They were.
6: Yeah, of course they were. I mean, that's that military precision, isn't it? They've got down pat. Thank you, Bailey. Now, let's do something from before the halftime show even happened. There was a closing ceremony, which was deeply confusing to us last week.
7: With our dear friend Post Malone.
6: That's right.
7: And Robbie Williams.
6: Yeah.
7: And Nicole Scherzinger. See you again.
6: Yeah. And Laura Pausini.
7: Now, did you see that video of Robbie Williams spitting?
6: Yes.
7: Everyone thinks it's white powder from his nose, but I think it came from his mouth, and I think it's a tonsil stone.
6: It looked like a tonsil stone, didn't it?
7: Yes.
6: Yep.
7: It was gross carrot. It flings out onto his microphone and just goes.
6: Yeah. It looks like it comes out of his nose, though.
7: No, I think it's his mouth.
6: You reckon?
7: And he's famously sober. He plays Uno after his shows.
6: I'm not trying to bet. But it could also have been a little snot rocket. This little boogie.
8: He picks it off the microphone very fast. He picks it up.
7: I think it was a tonsil stone.
6: Have you ever had them?
7: Food.
6: Have you had tonsils?
7: Surprising, maybe, but I've had my tonsils removed.
6: I had about a 3-month period, probably early 20s, where I just had chronic tonsil stones. It was disgusting.
7: They
6: smell so bad.
7: Ugh.
6: And so I'd wake up in the morning, I'd have to fish them out with my tongue.
8: Oh, yeah.
6: And it was actually quite satisfying once you got them out. But
7: I was actually wondering.
6: But there were some of them that would get lodged so deeply into the tonsil that
8: Nick,
6: you couldn't
8: stop.
6: Get it out.
8: Stop.
6: Oh, sorry, guys.
9: What? Okay.
7: My eyes are actually watering.
6: There'll be a lot of people in Australia grateful that I'm talking about this because I can relate to them. You're normal if you have tonsil stones.
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0: 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It's the Hot Hits 3 for All.
1: Call this a soccer riot? Come on, boys. Let's take him to school.
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3: Coach, I gotta say, the first half of halftime knocked my darn socks off.
4: Spectacular, baby.
3: I mean, how the heck is anyone gonna be able to follow all that?
4: Gonna be tough.
3: Yep. Yeah, you know what I think we need? We need some heart. You know, someone that has some soul. You know, someone who can bring the love. Who? You think of what I'm thinking?
4: One step ahead of you, coach.
3: You always are. All right, young man, let's go. It's your big shot. Okay. Now listen to me. Go out there. Don't be nervous. Nobody's watching. All right? Make us proud.

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0: to that, but it goes to Miles as well, obviously, amazing 7-year-old Miles, but it also goes to Jet Blyton for this evening.
1: Oh, man!
0: It's the very first time we've done an in-studio live hot drop at the very start of the show, which is where we play a brand new song for the week, and Jet came in.
2: Literally.
0: In the studio with us. It was amazing.
3: And picked it up live.
2: It was amazing.
0: Lovely.
2: What a box.
3: How rare that on the same show we talk to our hot dropper and our local lister.
0: That's the first ever.
3: Never happened.
2: We usually just play a little grab from them. And no, we had them both in. Let's keep doing that, shall we?
3: Yes, please.
2: It's like bloody Pitt Street.
3: Right,
2: in here.
3: Tomorrow we'll hot drop Harry Styles.
2: Okay, we'll have
0: fine if we have to.
2: Thanks for joining the show tonight. It's going to be a very big week on the show. More of those Boys to Men tickets are going to be up for grabs. Just get ready for those at thehothits.com.au soon. We're going to be joined by December 10, Simon Cowell's new boy band.
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2: Yep.
3: Building the band.
2: Building the band. No, that was the one before. That was the one we've been up till morning. Just building the band. 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
3: Good.
2: Here for it. Guys, on that note, have a lovely rest of your Monday. 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
3: Hey, yo.
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14: Hi guys, and welcome back to another episode of Life Uncut. I'm Laura.
15: And I'm Keisha, and I am filling in today for Britt, who has already started holidays.
14: We need to clear something up. If you listen to Ask Uncut that has just dropped, like on Monday's episode, the very start of that made it sound like we are not allowing Keisha to have a holiday ever. It was like, and I listened back to it.
15: What are you worried about employment law now that we're going to be talking about that today?
14: I just know that there are going to be people in the comments like, poor Keisha, she works so hard.
15: Appreciate you, okay?
14: Because we joked and we said that we were working it to the bone and that we were all having holidays and Keisha wasn't. That's not true. Keisha is also having a holiday.
15: I have chains around my ankles. They don't let me leave the building.
14: I've shackled her to the roadcaster. No, this is our very last episode. That's a lie, because we actually have pre-recorded so much stuff. We have great content coming. But this is our last episode in studio together before I go to India. I'm not going to Italy. Brittany's in Sardinia and I keep looking at photos and I'm like, I'm going to Italy.
15: It does look particularly beautiful. When she's like, here's my review of Lake Como, I'm like, you can go get stuffed because I've just come back from the park and now I've got two muddy dogs walking through the house.
14: We have said this on the start of almost every episode though, like our deep disdain. I spoke to Britt last night and she's in good spirits. She's having a great time. And she said, I know you don't want to hear this, but it is as good as what Instagram makes it look like. You know how sometimes you see the highlight reel?
15: Yep.
14: She was like, no, it's actually better than the highlight reel. She's like, oh, I'm having the time of my life.
15: Been holding back because I didn't.

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3: I want to talk to you about something, Feb, because you said something on the show last week.
4: It's got to do with Dua Lipa.
3: It got me worried. And you tend to lean into the conspiracy theories that can be a bit alarmist. And you told us this last week on the show.
4: People are saying on July 18th, so in 3 days, the world is expected to face a 9-day blackout, allegedly tied to the agenda in 2030 with no prior warning.
5: Did you hear the last three words of this? No prior warning. About the thing that's happening this Saturday.
4: But I just warned everyone. You're welcome.
3: So

0: this is all about kids, primary school kids, doing it tough, having a really difficult time at school, of not wanting to go to school, crying when they come home, being bullied, left out, struggling to make friendships. They get to experience the roar of a crowd like the Spanish are experiencing right now for the World Cup. You want people to be cheering for you, and we know this experience does change these kids' lives. It gives them a core memory they'll never forget. And if you know a kid that could benefit from this, registrations are open. We're recruiting. Head to Fifi Fevenig Win page. And there's a registration page there. Fill in all the details.
1: It truly is one of the best nights, isn't it?
0: It is. And this is all happening August 6th. Thursday, August 6th, Marvel Stadium. The Bulldogs taking on North Melbourne. And the pre-game is our underdogs running onto Marvel Stadium. And we're about to meet our first recruit.
2: Yes.
0: Our first recruit is 7-year-old Gracie. And we've got her mum. Hi, Sarah.
3: Good morning, guys.
0: Sarah, we're so excited to have Gracie as part of our underdogs team. Tell us a little bit about Gracie.
3: So Gracie lives with rosacea and eczema. It's a skin condition rarely found in children. It affects her nose and eyes, and her eczema affects her hands, neck and arms. Sorry, guys.
0: No, that's Sarah. You're talking about your beautiful daughter. We understand.
3: Her skin becomes painful and uncomfortable, and it's really difficult to manage. Unfortunately, we have no control over it, and we struggle to keep up with it. Gracie's been bullied for trying to play sports that she loves. She's been told she isn't allowed to play because of how she looks. Her peers call her names, isolate her, and have changed the way she thinks about herself. She always asks, why does this happen to me? Or, why do I look different to everybody else? She's been made to believe she can't, and she doesn't have a place anywhere to fit in.
0: Oh, Sarah.
3: She's never asked for special treatment. She just wants to be included, accepted, and to feel like she belongs. And she shouldn't have to worry that people will notice her skin before they notice her smile and the amazing little girl she is.
0: Oh, Sarah, as a mum, I can understand there's only so much you can build her up. Do you know, I can imagine when she's going through this, and I know that she stopped playing Auskick because she was being bullied so badly in Auskick.
1: You can
0: only do so much, and what we love and what we want Gracie to experience in this is inclusion. You wait till she is part of our team in the locker rooms, and she has everybody there high-fiving her, making her feel special, because that's the beautiful thing about our underdog, Sarah. Once Gracie's an underdog with us, she's got us for life. We are going to celebrate her and remind her it's not about how you look. And you know what? Once she gets her confidence back, Sarah, she's a beautiful little girl, and she is going to be cheered by everybody at Marvel Stadium. We're so happy to have her part of our team.
3: Oh, she's so excited. You guys are doing an amazing thing, and I really appreciate the opportunity.
1: And she's first picked. She's the number one. She's our number one draft pick.
3: Thank you guys so much. She's got tears in her eyes. I've got tears in my eyes.
0: Oh, she did. Can we speak to Gracie?
3: Absolutely. Gracie, say hello.
0: Are you there, Gracie?
4: Yes.
0: Hey, teammates. Do you know we're teammates now?
4: Yeah.
0: Yay, Gracie. We are so excited to play footy with you. You are the first pick for our team. That's how much we want you on our team.
4: Thank you.
0: We're going to have the best time. Well, you know what, Gracie? Get ready for a very big cuddle. There'll be lots of hugs too. I'm a hugger. Not everyone loves it, and that's fine. But, Gracie, we can't wait to meet you in person, and you're going to be running onto Marvel Stadium.
4: Thank you.
0: Oh, that is our pleasure, Gracie.
1: Can't wait to meet you.
0: You are gorgeous, Sarah. Thank you so much for bringing Gracie into our lives.
3: Oh, thank you guys for having us. We appreciate you more than you know.
2: Oh, cannot wait. Sis. 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
2: I want to talk to you about something that I, on Sunday, got really upset about. Really upset. Shouldn't have been so upset, but I was a little bit upset about it.
3: I'm sorry to hear.
2: I parked in a shopping centre car park, and I just parked the car. It was normal. It was fine, whatever. On the red level.
3: Okay.
2: It's worth noting. It was on a red level. I go to the lunch. Everyone was talking about parking on the blue level. I said, well, I'm on the red level.
3: It's a spicy chat for the boys.
2: Right? No, it's my partner's family.
3: Oh, sorry. Okay, fair.
2: And honestly, sense. It was a nice change from the kids.
3: That
2: to
3: makes
2: perfectly
3: sense.
2: Honest.
3: Oh, okay.
2: Touché. Oh, what else are they doing? Oh, who cares? What about the parking, right?
3: Yeah.
2: So
3: blue level, blue level, blue level.
2: Apparently, I was the only one on the red level. So then I say, hey, well, why are you guys on the blue level? I just found a spot on the red level. They're like, oh, that's only a 60-minute express parking.
3: Oh, what, you duck into the shops or something? Maybe.
2: Yeah, but, like, there's a brewery inside the shopping centre, which I also found was weird, but we did it anyway.
3: Okay.
2: I said, says who?
3: Says who about the time limit?
2: Says who about 60 minutes. Park was there. I'm going to park in there.
3: Okay.
2: So, oh, they'll fine you. I said, who will?
3: Who will?
2: Who's going to fine me?
3: It's not a council domain
2: they
3: now.
2: They won't let you out. I said, no, I said, you got 3 hours free parking. I said, yeah, but the first top level, red level, that's the 60-minute express parking. I said, no, I've come in. It's 3 hours free parking. What are they going to do? My partner Lucy said, oh, they'll fine you. I said, they're going to fine me for what? She said, if you're there longer than an hour in the red level, you're going to get a fine.
3: But have you got a separate boom gate? Aren't the exits the exits?
2: It was the same gate.
3: Well, how do they know?
2: So then it got to basically 2.5 hours, and I just left the car. Lucy said, you need to go down there and move the car.
3: Take it to the blue level.
2: I said, no. She said, take it to the blue level. We'll get a fine. I said, who from? She said, just go and do it. It's stressing me out. I went, oh, my God. I said, you know what? We've had the same conversation about the kids for 2.5 hours. I wouldn't mind getting down there, actually. So I went down there.
3: Do some laps.
2: And guess what? No fine. So who cares? Mm. What are we doing with these time limits? I actually don't think I will ever do that again. I was so mad about it. Unreasonably mad, to be perfectly fair. But 60 minutes express park, who cares? 15 minutes express park? Nope. Not if I get 2 hours free. I'm parking there for 2 hours.
3: One of the great tidbits of knowledge that I only discovered late in my adulthood is for these private parking situations.
2: Yeah.
3: They can't find you.
2: No, they don't.
3: They can try. But they've got no way to access your rego and thus to send you a follow-up in the post.
2: That's illegal.
3: Private parking. Yeah, they could maybe print something out.
2: Yep.
3: Yeah, they could put BPay or transfer this amount of money as your punishment. But they've got no way to find you.
2: And I think if I'd stayed there longer than the 3 hours, there would have been a price to pay to get out.
3: Because now we're talking about a boom gate situation. Exactly.
2: Which is fine.
3: That's now you're actually stopped from leaving before you pay.
2: But I now think, and I'd love to know on 0488881069, I think the inside parking limits that don't have boom gates are redundant and you can park there as long as you like. As long as you're still in the time of the free parking.
3: Okay. What about those ones, you know, sometimes if there's like a big supermarket in the shopping centre, it might say, this is for the supermarket only, 60 to 90 minute turnaround, because they're inferring we want more changeover for our customers.
2: Course.
3: Is that just being a good person now?
2: I think that might be a better person vibe. I also now, after the weekend, don't care as much.
3: You're parking in parents with prams. You're parking in.
2: Oh, see, I've thought about that.
3: Don't do that.
2: I've really thought about that.
3: For me, who has to get the pram in and out, don't do that.
2: And the seniors parking is just so much bigger.
3: Don't.
2: And I'm just, that would just be so much easier.
3: Chantelle is picking up what you're putting down.
2: See what I'm saying, Chantelle?
3: She's more saying, I work at the shopping centre.
2: Oh, yeah.
3: And I still have to pay for parking.
2: There, see, that sucks. I reckon they're rorting us. We rort them, Chantel. What do you reckon?
3: Mitch has said they have parking limits at our hospital. They legit fine people on their possible worst day ever. Fining people at a hospital, that's another level of low.
2: Oh, yeah.
3: Another level of low. Don't park at the hospital if you're ducking across to the shops. Don't do that.
2: Oh, definitely
3: but if
2: don't
3: I'm
2: do that.
3: In the hospital,
2: yeah.
3: Car park.
2: Mm.
3: You best believe I'm not happy to be there.
2: That should be subsidised. The government should step in. The government
3: that
2: should step
3: sucks.
2: In. Anyway, I think who's with me?
3: Looking for- her some support. Carrie
0: and Tommy. There's nothing in this life
4: that's good that enough is good to enough. Last longer than an hour. Musicals need to be cut down.
0: Musicals they're getting need way to be eliminated. Too long.
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0: I
4: industry
0: like
4: that
0: them.
4: No.
0: But Timothée Chalamet was wrong. Ballet's sick. Musicals are sick. Opera is my actual favourite. I like when she gives away stuff.
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2: What's going on in your life, babe?
3: Oh, well, I've just started a new gym.
2: You're on a health journey, have been.
3: Yeah, crushing. In at a new gym, just because it's closer to my house, and I was like, this would be easier.
2: We know that the hardest weight at the gym is the front door.
3: Totally.
2: So you've got to remove that barrier to entry.
3: Yeah, I'm all about less friction. The easier it is, the better.
2: Yes.
3: I've got to get myself there, right? Mm. So I started this new gym, and it's awesome. It's going really well. I find I'm getting myself there quicker because it's right down the road. It's so easy. I don't have any of that. Oh, I've got to go here. No, I'm at the gym.
2: No excuses.
3: I'm into it. There's a couple of girls who work at this gym, and they'd be young. They'd be maybe early 20s, and you can tell they're fun.
2: Okay.
3: They're doing a lot of social media, a lot of it. And I love it. I love the social. I love videos. But what has happened is basically these two girls, it is clearly a directive that we need to build the social media, right? And so they're doing every trend they see on Instagram a couple of times a day. And there's a couple of videos. And it's good. It's great.
2: Good on them.
3: And it's funny.
2: And just them in the video? Are they asking patrons to get involved? Oh.
3: This is where I'm leading you to.
2: Okay.
3: They've beelined for me. They've gone, this guy.
2: He's got a bit of chat.
3: He's got a bit of chat.
2: Up and about.
3: Oh, that's the dude from the radio. He'll help out.
2: Absolutely.
3: And I do the first one they ask me. Well, I've been in the gym for after the free trial. It was on, right?
2: Yeah.
3: Clearly. I do the first one they ask me. I crush it.
2: What
3: obviously,
2: because
3: I'm
2: was
3: less.
2: It?
3: Oh, it was like, what noise does a jackhammer make? And they basically, I was like, two. And they put that over the jackhammer.
2: Okay, nothing to do
3: trend.
2: With gym.
3: No.
2: Literally what you said, just trend.
3: Trend, get it happening. The next one, they were going around asking patrons about to say goodbye to a staff member. I didn't know them. Her name was like, I don't know, Shelly or something. And I kept going, yeah, we love Sam. Sarah was great. And obviously, didn't even break a sweat. I was crushing.
2: Yeah. Hilarious.
3: Unfortunately, the two from two means that now it's like a puppy dog when he comes home. Rose here.
2: Can I ask?
3: Let's do a video.
2: How are they approaching you and in what context? Are you mid-squat? Ro, when you're done with that rep, oh, the phone just straight your face.
3: Oh, I've got to, hey.
2: Unacceptable.
3: Hey.
2: Oh, unacceptable.
3: The thing is, they're like, this guy is clearly so fun.
2: Yeah, but my boy's there to sweat.
3: And also, it's his job to be fun. He can help us out with
2: not
3: the
2: vids. Not outside 6 to 9.
3: And I was like, it's like... I'm like, all right, but now I'm finding myself avoiding the phone because I've got stuff to do. And like I said, any distraction.
2: See you later.
3: I'm going to ruin my workout.
2: You've got your little plan you're meant to be following.
3: Rest time you're probably meant to be following.
2: And also from a selfish perspective, I don't need them draining your battery. You're meant to be recovering so you're fresh at 6 a.m. the next day.
3: That's what I'm saying.
2: You're doing content 24/7 for other people.
3: Can't be doing that.
2: Unacceptable. Do you want me to write a cease and desist?
3: Yeah.
2: As Roland's work wife,
3: a legal
2: I need
3: letter.
2: You little ladies.
3: Yeah. Hey.
2: To back off a bit, spread the love. There are other patrons.
3: This was the straw that broke the camel's back. I am lying on my side, left side, with a dumbbell on a bench press, doing just a little thing for my shoulder.
2: Nice.
3: Headphones in, wasn't a heavy weight. There was no real danger of me, like, popping something out, right?
2: Okay.
3: I have my headphones in. I have, like, a $450 Hectic AirPod Pros that have, you can't hear anything other than what you want. I'm doing the lift. Out of the corner of my eye, I see a face go, hello. And I haven't dropped it.
2: Startled.
3: I went, oh. Anyway, Fish was like, she went, hey, kept walking. And I was like, this is my fault. I am too fun. And now I have encouraged the fun.
2: Yeah. We need to reset some boundaries.
3: I just need to reset the gym. Why can't I? Okay.
2: Now, let me go in.
3: You go in.
2: I'm going to say.
3: Confrontational Jess.
2: Yeah, because now you're impacting my work.
3: Oh,
2: this is affecting me now. Right. I'm going to have a word.
3: Yeah.
2: Yeah.
3: This is also a big chain. They've got hundreds of more gyms. Maybe I'll just go to the other one down the other road.

0: chorus of Dance No More is DJs Don't Dance No More, They Said. When my dad first heard it, he thought I said, they sit. DJs Don't Dance No More, They Said. Hi, this is Harry Styles. Let's press play, shall we?
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17: Hey, it's Laura Pettigrew. More than 700 concerned residents are pleading with the Mackay Council to block plans for a Macca's on a riverfront site. The 24-hour dual-lane drive-through is proposed for the Pioneer Riverfront at Marion, but the petition says common sense would put it across the road at a commercial precinct. Resident Carla Costello says the community just can't understand why the fast food restaurant would be built on one of the most prominent riverfront sites. The cost of having Queensland politicians sleep at Parliament is in the spotlight. New figures reveal taxpayers forked out $35,000 for private stays in the parliamentary annex in Brisbane. The cost has increased by 400% in the past year. An Irish comedian riding around Australia to raise funds for the homeless has arrived in Airlie Beach. Ian Dowling was inspired to start his trip 2 months ago when he lost his job. And Cowboys second rower Helam Lukey has escaped suspension for dangerous contact against the Dolphins.
18: HIT National News.
19: Hey, I'm Michaela Savage. The new British Prime Minister says he's acutely conscious of how many PMs the country's been through over the last decade.
20: The seventh Prime Minister since 2016, making this a moment for reflection.
19: Andy Burnham there after accepting the King's invitation to form a government. The Israeli embassy has criticised Labor's draft position on Palestine, which is set to be debated at the party's national conference this week. In a four-page statement, the embassy says the platform as it is now risks placing responsibility for the conflict on one party while giving insufficient attention to the actions of the Palestinian leadership and Hamas. Border Force officers have seized more than 2,000 tonnes of illicit tobacco in the past financial year. News Corp reporting they also uncovered over 13 million illegal vaping products. And Barnaby Joyce has yelled at a dog during a live TV interview. The One Nation MP was about to answer a question on whether he's comfortable with where Pauline Hanson's taking him when he shouted at the pet to sit down.
21: Ergon is dedicated to shaping the electricity network for the future so Queenslanders can use energy their way. 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
19: We'll hear from Dragons CEO Tim Watsford as well as Dean Young this morning after the Red Bee appointed Young as their permanent head coach. And NRL great Luke Keary's told Sevens the agenda setters the 14th place Tigers are in a pretty tricky spot at the moment.
22: If you move on from Benji, the two previous coaches, you had Ivan Cleary, who left and won four comps in a row, five grand finals, and you had Madge.
23: Yeah.
22: So you've had the last two premiership coaches there.
23: Yeah.
22: So I think Benji's in one of the toughest jobs in Australian sport.
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24: Today in Mackay, windy with showers with a top of 23. Tonight, down to 15. And tomorrow, clearing showers with a high of 23. 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
25: Anything could happen. Most of it probably will. Jess?
29: I ain't the descendant of Jesus. Not descendant, representative is what I meant.
25: Rowan?
30: There might as well have not been a toilet there and I've just weeded the wall.

0: Tuesday. Good morning, Jess.
1: Good morning, Rowan. How are you this morning?
0: Yeah, pumped up. We just had the speakers loud watching the new Avengers trailer.
1: That's right. Babs woke up extra early and said, guys, my loins are a flutter. Yeah. I'm excited for the next installment, Doomsday.
0: Thank you, producer Babs, for the hookup on the Avengers trailer. How nice is that?
1: Rowan, it's bringing together a lot of the Marvel Universe. Who is your favourite in the Marvel Universe? Who do you like?
0: You know what? I've always liked Spider-Man, and he's not in it, but...
1: Yeah, I didn't see Tom Holland at all in that trailer.
0: Well, he's been busy, so maybe he was allowed.
1: Oh.
0: maybe. You know what? Who I always liked when I was younger? I always liked Gambit.
1: And who's Gambit?
0: Channing Tatum. And they kept trying to get his character, his own movie for like 10 years and it just never came off. And They put him in Endgame.
1: Okay.
0: I think he's in Endgame. He's in one of them. Do you know Producer Shigo which one he's in?
2: One of the later ones. I don't think it's Endgame.
0: Oh, yeah.
1: Channing Tatum.
0: I can't remember which one he's in either, but he's...
2: Is it Eternals?
0: No.
1: You're telling me Magic Mike is in the Marvel Universe?
0: Yeah, he looks sick.
1: Wow.
0: Gambit. Channing. I can't type and talk.
1: That's all right. Old pad.
0: Here we go.
1: There you go.
0: It's been an upcoming film for like 10 years.
1: What's Gambit's superpower?
0: He can turn things into this like purple gamma and it's like that explodes on impact. So he has these cards, like playing cards.
1: Yep.
0: And he'll turn them explosive and he'll throw them at people.
1: I thought you didn't like magicians. Sounding magician-y.
2: Part of the X-Men.
0: Well, he's not faking it and hiding things in his hands.
1: It's not trickery.
0: To try and hook up with chicks.
1: It's not trickery.
0: Such a weirdos. Some of them are.
1: And sorry, did you say he's an X-Man?
2: He's in the X-Man world.
1: Okay.
0: Where did I see him then? Anyway, it was cool. Apparently there is a Gambit movie coming this year, but there's concept trailer.
1: Concept trailer doesn't feel great.
2: It's not out yet. No one's seen it.
0: Well, no one's seen
1: Mutant
0: it.
1: Mutant powers.
0: Oh, has anyone even made it?
1: I like Black Panther. Varley Chadwick Boseman.
0: Was he in Deadpool? Oh, I don't remember. Anyway,
3: I've got to say, he was in Deadpool and Wolverine.
0: There you go. That's what it was. Deadpool.
1: Babs, how many times do we have to encourage you? Feel free to chip in. If you hear us going on for too long, by all means.
0: No, she chips in, but I don't know if
1: Coming with the null... Was she just waving furiously at you?
0: No, lucky this time her fader was on.
1: Chip in, Babs, chip in. Yeah, if you put me on, I could.
0: No. We're talking, mate. It's up to us.
1: Anyway,
0: like
1: that
0: Gambit.
1: Looks great.
0: What do you like?
1: I like Black Panther.
0: Oh, yeah.
1: I loved those. Wakanda Forever. And yes, I'm very excited to see how the little sis takes on the suit.
0: She looks cool.
1: But honestly, I can't tell you the last time I went to the... You know, the last time I went to the movies was to see the Barbie film with Margot Robbie. Because I knew it would be such a talking point that I carved out some time. I've not been to the cinema in a long while.
0: I went on Saturday.
1: I know you did. Thank you for keeping movies afloat.
0: The Invite, guys, by the way, is a fantastic movie and everyone should see it. It's awesome.
1: Seth Rogen thanks you for putting an extra couple bucks in his back pocket.
0: You're welcome, Seth. Guys, big show today. Alpha Bucks at 7 and at 8 o'clock. You know the deal. $10,000.
1: We had a redemption yesterday. Kragos got a 9.
0: God, he was close, wasn't he?
1: Played again straight away and then capitulated. He just lost the faith.
0: Yeah, we should talk about that. Don't lose the faith.
1: Don't. You have been given a second chance. Do you understand what a gift that is? Most people get 4 and then we put them on a ban list for 3 months because you wasted our time.
0: You
1: got 9,
0: his mind,
1: Craig. You were.
0: And it was a correct answer anyway.
1: Exactly. So only anyway. One person
0: happens.
1: This year.
0: Happens, Craig.
1: Has achieved the 10. Kirsten's going on Grinchmas cruise.
0: With an extra 10 grand to be salty and mad.
1: It was already booked. She just gets to jump the buffet queue now.
0: The fast pass.
1: The
0: Christmas.
1: Fast on the cruise.
0: Pass. Big show today, guys. Next, I want to talk to you about the exercise sweet spot.
1: Yeah, you're probably working out too hard and for too long.
0: Yeah.
1: Don't need to do that.
0: Save you some time at the gym. Yes.
1: Yes.
0: Talk about that next after Sam Fender.
4: Live your day.
0: Rain in, Jess and Rowan. Good morning.

0: 6. This is Jess and Rowan. Good morning. If you want to feel like a toddler, we may tell you how to actually do your shoelaces up properly next.
1: Do you know what, Rowan? I actually could use this information. Yesterday, I went on an adventure with my little girl. I had to tie my shoelaces 6 times in about a 2-3 hour period. We were out and about. I think the problem is me.
0: Okay, we'll talk about that next. Cool.
1: But first, Rowan, we have a pillar on this show. Did they need to study that?
0: Yeah.
1: These genius researchers and scientists, did they need to spend their time, energy and effort? I would argue this does not fall into that category. I'm happy that Harvard has backed this new research.
0: Are you okay with Harvard doing like a 20-person sample size?
1: No,
0: I know. Oh,
1: okay. Still got an issue with sample size.
0: So
1: I think
0: Harvard.
1: That's the fundamental baseline.
0: Yeah, okay. Yep.
1: 600 people minimum. Mm. If you come at me with a 23-person study again like you did last week.
0: 600? Last time we talked, it was 1,000.
1: Yeah, see, I think I'm even trying to get a little bit more lax because people aren't doing their due diligence.
0: Fair enough.
1: I don't have a sample size for you today, but it's Harvard's public health program pulled from years of exercise monitoring data.
0: You got to trust them.
1: You've got to trust them, and that sounds like a wide breadth of research.
0: Of course.
1: How many minutes we should be exercising across a week for longevity, all right? This is nothing about gains, nothing about aesthetics.
0: Oh, we're just talking longevity.
1: We're talking about being in our 70s and 80s and not needing a hip replacement. Mm. We're talking being a grandparent and being able to play with the grandchildren.
0: Yeah, do stuff.
1: We're also talking about cognitive function, all right? Staving off dementia with a bit of exercise, all right?
0: Yep.
1: How often are you training per week?
0: I reckon 3 mostly. 3 sessions, probably 45 minutes.
1: Okay.
0: Maybe 4.
1: I have great news for you, brother.
0: I do some walks as well. They're like hours.
1: I've got great news for you.
0: Well, what is it?
1: You're training too hard.
0: Okay.
1: You can scale that back, baby.
0: I don't know. I reckon my midsection would tell you that's wrong, but interesting.
1: That, you tell your midsection, Harvard has come with the data.
0: Okay, well.
1: I've been training 5 days a week like an absolute idiot.
0: Good for you.
1: According to Harvard, 90 to 120 minutes weekly.
0: Mm.
1: That's 3 half-hour sessions per week.
0: Yeah.
1: If you want to break it down further, you could do 4 at 22 and a half minutes per week.
0: Yes.
1: Or if you want to move your body every day, 12.8 minutes a day. That's it. That's what Harvard is saying
0: that
1: is good
0: feels
1: for longevity.
0: Like it's okay for the 60s. But guys, if you're in your 30s,
1: in
0: your 20s,
1: they haven't said anything about age range here. They have talked about
0: have a real go.
1: No,
0: get into it.
1: They've talked about it's got to be intense, moderate to vigorous.
0: Oh, well,
1: so don't be mucking around for half an hour just pretending to do Pilates.
0: Yeah,
1: you got to actually try.
0: Oh, that's so hard. Even if you muck around, you feel like you're going to die.
1: That's true. You get those straps involved. Forget about
0: it.
1: Hello. Risk of cardiovascular disease down. Death by neurological disease down. Cognitive function
0: up.
1: Aerobic capacity up. And then they said lifting weights beyond the 120-minute mark did not provide a noticeable benefit. What are we doing wasting our time?
0: What do you mean? But it's Harvard, so it has to be correct.
1: Harvard! The benefits of aerobic activity for longevity are already well established, but now we're talking at moderate to vigorous weight training for all these other benefits. Yuan Zhang and Edward Giovannucci from Harvard. Oh, I trust these people.
0: Wow.
1: That's fantastic.
0: So you're going to go back to Steph, your trainer, and go, hey, babe.
1: Cut me. She already said, here I am coming on the radio saying I train 5 days a week. Steph did message me going, hey, babe, notice you've only logged 4. In recent times. Four a week.
0: Yeah.
1: Do you want me to rejig your program to suit 4 days a week? I said, yeah, you know what? Yeah, please.
0: 4's pretty good.
1: Maybe I'll come back and I'll be like, babe, we're doing 3 half-hours.
0: Yeah.
1: Strip me right back.
0: Are you the expert? No, you're not.
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0: on the Ushies. I noticed at the supermarket a couple of days ago. Oh my God, they're running that back. Ushies, this time Disney Ushies.
1: I'm very excited for the Disney.
0: Have you checked them out yet?
1: No, I've never said yes in the self-serve when it said, are you collecting whatever?
0: I dropped the ball a couple of days ago. Lady in front of me said, do you want my Ushies? I said, nah. And then I said no before looking at her $350 shopping order. And I went, that would have been 10 Ushies.
1: It's a good lesson. Oops. Always say yes to the kindness of strangers.
0: There's a guy here by the name of Jonathan Farrelly, a Scottish tailor, and he's giving a game-changing tweak to the around-the-tree method in order of tying up your shoelaces.
1: Now, around the tree, is that the way the grown-ups do it, with one loop and you, like, noose it?
0: Can I be honest? I'm not up with shoelace slang.
1: Yeah, me neither.
0: And I knew this would happen. I was like, the first thing she's going to ask me is like, oh, is that the method? And
1: because
0: I don't know. She doesn't know. We both don't know.
1: Of the two methods I understand Aussies to do, it's one loop and a noose.
0: Yep.
1: Or, like me, never growing up, two bunny ears.
0: Yeah, yeah.
1: I'm still rocking a bunny ear.
0: I can't even think about how I do it. It's so second nature. You just do it and pull.
1: Well, your hiking shoes now, aren't they just like a hoinker?
0: It's my favourite thing.
1: Yeah, they're not actual laces, are they?
0: My favourite thing is just pull, zip, down.
1: Yeah.
0: It's the best.
1: And then you hitch on your carabiner.
0: The classic method, it usually results in the laces that point towards your toes and your ankles with a loose granny knot tying them together. Again, not up with slang. Hope you're following.
1: Not even slang. It's like now we're talking knot techniques. Gosh.
0: He has decided at 53 years old, he's learnt that he's been doing it wrong.
1: You know what? You're going to say it to me and I'm going to try it in real time.
0: Are you someone that can hear instructions and do them properly? Because I am not. I must
1: see it
0: done.
1: I'm going to put it back on you. If you explain it well enough, I'll do it.
0: Of course you will. All right.
1: I've started with one knot. Is that even how we're starting?
0: No. Okay. I have a sheet on how to do it, so I can't. I
1: can now realize I'm rolling this on the radio, Shy Guy.
2: No, try and describe what you're doing and we'll see what the result is.
1: Try and describe it.
0: Each lace, put them in like an oval in your finger, in your hands.
1: Like bunny ears?
0: Yeah, like bunny ears.
1: Okay.
0: Right?
1: Before I've even done a knot, okay.
0: Now you stick one in the other and it's too hard, mate. Look, there's
1: wait,
0: no way.
1: Wait, stick one ear into the hole of the other?
0: And then grab the other lace and pull it.
2: Loop, swoop, and
0: it's
2: pull.
0: It's too... Yeah, look. I've got six computer screens from me. I can't see your feet.
1: Dude, but there's no knot element
0: It's too hard. It's like too hard to describe. Here you go. As you can see, no, can't really see. One of these looks quite smart, another one looks quite wrong. No, I can just see one of them.
1: Are they doing it? Surely.
0: When you reach the final stage of tying the bow, try wrapping the second loop in the opposite direction before pulling it tight.
1: What does opposite direction mean?
0: This should make the finished loops lie across the shoe from side to side, creating more of a secure reef knot. Do you know a reef knot?
1: Yeah, I'm a sailor.
0: Well, sailor.
1: Oh, reef knot. You should have just said.
0: Oh, that's my bad.
1: Surely you've got to do that to start.
0: I actually hate this kind of stuff because this makes me feel like an idiot.
1: EP Shy Guy.
0: And I'm not an idiot.
1: I'm going to have to question you on why you thought this was good for the show.
2: Look, I didn't read the full article.
1: What do you mean read? There's hardly any words. It's all pictures. You should
0: have
1: known.
0: Okay, all right. I actually have the thing here. Let me do it.
1: Oh, have you got laces on today? Are you not wearing your Saucony's or whatever they are?
0: Hey, be nice.
1: HCG's.
0: The Salomons.
1: Solomon's.
0: So you got to do the little tie at the front. Put your head over. So you tie that. There you go. Bang. And then you get bunny ear.
1: Oh, your shoe's not even on your foot.
0: Yours was. And then I guess you go like this.
1: That's what I was doing. It doesn't work.
0: And then you pull like this. It's like, guys, you know what? Everyone needs to embrace hiking shoes or a Velcro.
1: Velcro.
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5: Hey, it's Laura Pettigrew. The sports minister says it's still not clear how much the Brisbane Olympics will cost. However, Tim Mander will not wind back plans for regional Queensland to host some events, like the sailing across the Whitsundays. The size of venues are being explored as bigger capacities help generate more revenue through ticket sales. Marion locals say they were mortified to find out a McDonald's earmarked for the town was proposed for a waterfront site. More than 700 people have now signed a petition against the 24-hour dual-lane drive-thru on the Pioneer Riverfront, saying common sense would put it in a commercial precinct across the road. An Irish comedian has stopped in at Airlie Beach as he rides around Australia. Ian Dowling is raising funds for the homeless and performing gigs as he goes. And former Cowboys boss Jeff Riebel has been named CEO of Queensland Rugby League. He'll take over from Ben Aiken in November following his departure earlier this month.
4: Hit National News.
6: Hey, I'm Michaela Savage. Britain's officially got its seventh Prime Minister in a decade, with Andy Burnham replacing Sir Keir Starmer. He says his generation of politicians need to raise their game and do better. Donald Trump has threatened Iran will pay many times over every time the country kills an American soldier. It comes after the deaths of two American soldiers in Jordan in the past week. More than 2,000 tons of illicit tobacco has been seized by Border Force in the last financial year. A spokeswoman telling News Corp that weighs the same as around 170 double-decker buses. And a bizarre moment from One Nation MP Barnaby Joyce overnight during an appearance on the ABC's 7:30 program. He stopped midway through answering a question to yell at a dog off screen before continuing. Here's how it went down.
7: You're defending your leader, but are you really comfortable with where she is taking you?
8: My feet. Sit down! Sorry, it's a dog.
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6: Dean Young says leading St. George Illawarra is a privilege that comes with responsibility and pressure. After a three-month audition as caretaker coach, Young has been appointed to the permanent role, and Eels legend Nathan Hindmarsh believes he's earned it.
10: He steadied the ship there. Yes, they haven't been getting results as in winning, but I thought against the Warriors on the weekend, they were brave.
6: And Manly reportedly hopes Tom Trbojevic will be back in as little as 3 weeks after he suffered a low-grade hamstring strain.
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4: This is Heat Weather.
11: Today in Mackay, windy with showers with a top of 23. Tonight, down to 15. And tomorrow, clearing showers with a high of 23. 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
14: Up next on the phone, Miles and Joel Phillips, two legends. I'm sure you would have seen them on your Instagram by now.
15: Absolutely. Yeah. The song Eastern Rosellas, it is trending. It is a bop.
14: Yeah.
15: It is changing the way I think about music.
14: Joel is exploiting his son.
15: How dare you?
14: No, he's not. Those
15: he's encouraging.
14: Tell. Yeah, they look
15: and fostering awesome. A love of music and creativity in a world of AI.
14: We have them on the phone next to chat to them about Eastern Rosellas.
15: I mean,
14: song.
15: Us and everyone else. Have you seen them? They've been on every radio show, every TV show, and I respect the hustle.
14: I think he's already been signed by big management.
15: Actually,
14: I think so.
15: As he deserves to be.
14: Yeah, fair enough. Oh, they'll rinse anything they can make money out of. All right. Let's play Eastern Rosellas now. We'll talk to Miles and Joel Phillips next. Jess and Rowan, morning.

0: and Rosellas by Miles and Joel Phillips.
1: Oh, sensational.
0: Is there a better bird song ever written? What's a better bird song than that?
1: Right, up until this point, it was Nelly Furtado, I'm Like a Bird, and no one's going to be talking about that song ever again.
0: I think this trumps the Nelly Furtado, Like a Bird. This is about a bird.
1: This is about a bird, and we are so privileged to carve out some time with the two fellas behind the track. We've got seven-year-old Miles on vocals.
0: Yes.
1: And his dad, Joel, who is behind, I guess, the full band. Miles, good morning to your legend.
0: What up, gang?
1: How does
2: it feel? Good morning, guys.
1: Hey. Good morning. How does it feel to be breaking the internet when you don't even have a social media account? Miles.
3: It feels nice.
1: It is so, so incredible. I've seen so many people sharing it, remixing it. I saw, Joel, that a German music teacher collaborating in his own schoolroom, you know, halfway across the world.
2: Yeah.
1: Instructing students in German, but then all in English, all Miles lyrics. This just must be some pinch me stuff.
2: It is absolutely baffling. Like, I feel it feels like the internet's playing a prank on me, but it's like one like a really positive one.
0: Yeah, great prank. Yeah.
2: Great prank. It is so touching. It's honestly, I've seen the most kindest, touching comments from so many people, so many strangers all around the world who this song has just like brightened their little day. It's amazing.
0: Yeah, and Miles, when you saw these beautiful birds, the Eastern Rosellas, was it the inspiration of them flying over? You're like, I got to write a song about them. What were you thinking, buddy?
3: So it all started off, I was at like my grandparents' place where they live called Raymond Island.
0: Nice.
3: I was feeding the birds seed on the veranda, nice. And birds just came along. There was pigeons, there was like rosellas, there was lorikeets, but there was one bird that stood out to me, and that was the Eastern Rosella. So as I was feeding the birds seed, I came up with a catchy chorus about the Eastern Rosella,
0: yep.
3: And Dad and me started workshopping after he heard it,
0: yeah.
3: And bam, it's sung.
0: Bam!
1: Bam! I mean, when the inspiration is flowing, this isn't your first song, is it, Miles? I mean, you've been working on your music career, you're in a band. What do you think it is about the Eastern Rosella song that has captured the world's attention?
3: Mate, I feel like it's just like, it's like a really catchy chorus.
1: It is very catchy. Like,
3: there's just like, it's like about a really like good topic.
0: Yeah. And everyone loves that bird. It's a great bird.
1: It's a great bird.
0: Joel,
2: great bird.
0: You're obviously very capable on the keys, my man. And I've seen you in some studios.
1: It's the full band.
0: Is that you? Is that your studio? You and Miles just get to go and run amok in there all the time? Or did you go and rent something? And this is what you do all the time?
2: No, where we recorded the drums and the bass was a friend of mine. Right, shout out to Brad up in the Northern Rivers of New South Wales.
0: Yeah,
2: so
0: Brad.
2: That's at his house. On your Brad. But yeah, otherwise it's just at home in my little office and we cook all of the little songs there.
1: Joel, I mean, a lot of parents would be seeing this absolutely take off, and beyond how great the song is, would be seeing how you fostered this love of music and creativity in your boy, in your kids in general, in a world of AI and these scary times we're in about losing our originality and creativity.
2: Yeah.
1: How have you inspired your kids in this way to look around the world that they live in and create something magic?
2: Well, that's very kind of you to say. It's a huge value for us is to make sure there's space for kids to explore creativity and not just, you know, sit on a screen and consume, but to be able to create your own stories, like go and, you know, paint a picture or write a song. Like, everyone has something that they have, you know, a great imagination, and all it needs is permission to be used. So, we love it. We've got a very musical household at our house, so we're always doing something artistic.
0: What do you reckon, Miles? So, starting off with the Eastern Rosellas song, I mean, are you going to do a song about like a panda, or you got
1: staying in the animal kingdom?
0: Well, we staying in the animal kingdom, or have you got some other great ideas? What do you reckon?
2: Yeah, what's next, Miles?
0: What do you reckon?
3: Well, I'm not working on that much animal songs.
0: Okay. Yep.
2: What's next?
3: It's like there's this song about relationships called You and Me.
0: Love it.
1: Here we go, Miles.
3: I'm making a band called the Spikeheads with my friends at school. Yes. Shout out to Henry.
1: Yeah,
2: yeah, Spikeheads. Yeah,
1: Spikeheads. Miles, where can we follow the Spikeheads? How do we keep supporting you and your dad's creativity and your mission?
2: Well, we don't really know yet, so maybe just keep tracking on my Instagram. Yeah, yeah. But we'll figure all that out as it goes.
0: Keep letting us know, because we will push that baby out. Don't worry, boys. So
2: you guys are legends.
1: Oh my goodness, I loved on your social media, your bio saying, yeah, I'm the Ethan Rosella's dad.
2: Like, that's me now.
1: Are just so proud, and I can see why. It's absolutely beautiful what you guys have created and the support you're getting.
2: Thank you so much.
0: The viral Ethan Rosella songs by Miles Phillips on Spotify now with the full band and the stripped back version.
1: Yeah, I'm getting I'm getting recommendations. The ballpark music cover is nice for lullabies for small children.
2: Yeah, it really is.
0: We're gonna have to do some merch or something. We're gonna have to get some like highly bright coloured t-shirts with some birds on it.
2: We're working on something.
0: I bet you are. Bet you are. Hey, thanks for joining us, guys. Awesome.
2: Thank you, guys. Have a great day. Wake up with Jess and
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1: We're the gang.
0: We're the gang.
1: I love that.
0: I said your gang, didn't really make much sense, but you guys get it. The gang, which is us for you, your gang.
1: Here, whenever you need. Gang. Live 6 till 9, but right across the day, really. Whenever get the podcast.
0: Whenever you want.
1: 1 a.m. if you wish.
0: Whenever you want.
1: After a 6-year hiatus, Rowan Woolworths have announced the new Ooshies collection, and already people are going a little bit batty.
0: It's been gone for 6 years.
1: 6 years, allegedly.
0: I did not even realise.
1: And they've come back a bit better, I think. 97% recycled materials. There was a little bit of angst last time round about, you know, adding to landfill and the waste associated.
0: Yep.
1: So they've really renewed and improved. It's Disney, Pixar, Marvel, and Star Wars Ooshies.
0: Sick.
1: You spend $30 in store, you'll get the little prompt, or the person will say you want to collect the Ooshies.
0: Mm-hmm.
1: You get one for every $30 you spend.
0: Yeah, okay.
1: This is a fun fact as well. It includes purchases at Big W and Milk Run. So even if you're doing the online situation.
0: Yeah, right.
1: However, already some controversy.
0: Already.
1: People are chucking them up on eBay and resale websites.
0: Yeah.
1: And Woolworths is saying, just be conscientious because there's some bad eggs out there, and what they're claiming to be ultra rare and putting a hefty price tag on are not rare.
0: Hey, whatever someone's price is their price.
1: I've just gone on eBay, Rowan. Mm. There is a allegedly ultra rare golden R2-D2, you like a bit of Star Wars?
0: Yeah, of course.
1: Starting bid is $1,000.
0: Hey, some people want the full set and they can't get it. You got to pay.
1: Yeah, some people are selling full sets, or like full sets of the Goldens, or full sets in a box. Is there a custom box?
0: No, there's a box you can, thing. Yeah, there's a display box you can, I think, buy.
1: Oh, you can't get that with the $30 thing?
0: No, I saw a family. I saw a family walk out of Woolies a couple of days ago with the big box.
1: The display.
0: But it's just a display, so you don't get any with it.
1: Okay. Yeah. There's allegedly someone, I think last round, not yet, but hey, this is the standard. $100,000 they were selling an Ooshie for, at least bidding for it on eBay. Shy Guy's done a deep dive. What was that one?
2: It was a furry Simba from the Lion King range.
1: Furry.
2: A furry.
1: Because all of these look plastic and sort of even maybe a bit silicony. A furry one for $100,000. How much are you spending on a furry Simba?
0: What do I get out of it? Am I right, guys? Never mind.
1: That's another conversation.
0: Oh, yeah.
1: So Woolies is saying, don't do it. Don't. Well, firstly, not even like don't buy them on eBay. Don't be scamming your fellow human being.
0: Yeah.
1: You know, people are going a bit nuts for them. The children love them. Don't be taking advantage.
0: I used to work for another radio show, and the hosts at the time, because I wasn't, I was just one of the producers.
1: Hmm.
0: The host at the time got sent a full set from Woolworths. So then he went on air and was like, all right, what can you trade me? And so he did like, people were calling up saying, I got a boat for you, bro.
1: What?
0: And they were offering him all these things.
1: Did he have special rare ones, or do people just want to complete their collection?
0: No. He had the whole set. So he was like, if you want the whole set, you got to come correct. And people were like, oh, I got a car, I got this or this or this. He's like, people were like, oh, I only want this one. He goes, all right, well, people want the whole set. What do you get? So they were trading on air. It was crazy.
1: Did he have one of the furry Simbas?
0: Yep.
1: People would have gone nuts for that.
0: Woolworths sent it to both of them. Full set. Two full sets. Can you believe it?
1: No, I can't believe it.
0: I was seeing them. Looking
1: the
0: at
1: The average
0: them.
1: Aussie has to go and spend $30 just to get one. Your mates are getting sent free ones.
0: This tribe's got
1: to
0: get a free Lambo out of it. It was insane.
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5: 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Hit traffic.
6: G'day, bit of traffic. Sydney, Gordon Street, Milton and Shakespeare, Bridge Road, Nebo Road, West Mackay and the Bruce inbound to Gordon Street. Malcolm Centre, Glen Park Street slowing up. Not too bad around the golf course from Mackay, Bucasia Road. Minor congestion southbound through Rural View at Rosewood Drive. Pretty clear run for the Bruce and looking good as well for the peak downs. The census is coming this August. 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Authorised by the Australian Bureau of Statistics, Canberra. That's the latest traffic on Mackay's Hit 100.3. Back for another check of the roads in 30 minutes.
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10: This is a hit news briefing.
11: Hey there, it's Laura Pettigrew. Marion locals aren't happy about the proposal to build a Macca's on a riverfront site. More than 700 residents have signed a petition against the 24-hour dual lane drive-through on the Pioneer Riverfront. They say council needs to use its common sense and put the fast food giant in a commercial precinct already built across the road. The size of the 2032 Olympic venues are being explored as an opportunity to increase ticket sales. It follows concerns the Olympic budget might not be enough to build venues, but Sports Minister Tim Mander will not wind back plans for regional Queensland to host some events, the which Sundays will host the sailing. An Irish comedian has performed in Airlie Beach as he rides around Australia. Ian Dowling is raising funds for the homeless, and the QRL has a new boss. Jeff Rybal will take the reins as CEO from November following the departure of Ben Eichen earlier this month. He was the Cowboy CEO for 7 years.
10: Hit National News.
12: Good morning, I'm Michaela Savage. Britain's new Prime Minister says his generation of politicians need to raise their game.
13: Britain needs to show the world that we can regain our stability once again. And that is our challenge.
12: That's Andy Burnham speaking outside number 10 Downing Street there. He's the UK's 7th PM in a decade. Andrew and Tristan Tate have fronted court in Miami. The brothers will fight extradition to the UK after being arrested to face further rape and sex trafficking charges. Back home, a record haul of illegal tobacco and vapes over the past financial year. Border Force says it seized more than 2 billion cigarette sticks and nearly 600 tonnes of loose leaf tobacco, as well as over 13 million illicit vaping products. And an Aussie mum has given birth to 4 identical baby girls, growing their family to 10.
14: Ergon is dedicated to shaping the electricity network for the future so Queenslanders can use energy their way. For more information, visit ergon.com.au.
12: The Sea Eagles are reportedly hopeful Tom Trbojevic will play again in just 3 weeks. Scans confirming the Manly fullback has suffered another hamstring injury. Footy reporter David Riccio telling Sevens the agenda setters there could be some tough conversations.
3: Remembering why Kieran Foran's in this job, why he's won this role to be the Manly leader is because of his relationship with the players. And so with a tough conversation, I think it's Tom Trbojevic that actually knocks on Kieran Foran's door, ultimately, and decides when it is time.
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10: This is Heat Weather.
12: Today in Mackay, windy with showers with a top of 23. Tonight, down to 15. And tomorrow, clearing showers with a high of 23. 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
17: 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Hello to you, Ellie.
18: Hi, how are you?
17: Good.
12: Ellie,
17: good,
12: fantastic. Right. This time yesterday, Craig got a 9 and went to redemption round, but kind of freaked out.
17: Yeah.
12: So, Ellie, our advice to you is go straight for the 10.
18: I'll try. I'm packing it a little right now.
17: Okay. I can hear it in your voice, babe. Take a deep breath.
18: Yep.
12: It's just a couple of friends.
17: Just a couple of mates.
12: Just two of those friends are quizzing the other friend, and there's $10,000 on
17: the
12: line.
17: And the one friend could win a lot of money.
12: Yeah. Yep. What do you want to spend 10 grand on, Elle?
18: Treetop cabin getaway for a week or two would be great.
12: Wow.
18: Ditch the fam and just go.
17: Why? What's wrong with the fam? Who do you like? Who do you dislike the most?
18: Can't answer that. Well, they all even out eventually.
12: Ellie knows.
17: So
12: Ellie
17: everyone.
12: Knows. Live on the radio.
17: So the kids mostly. Good to know. All right.
12: Ellie, in an unbelievable turn of events, your letter's T. Ah. T for Treetop.
18: Yep.
17: Darling,
12: are you ready to go?
17: Like,
18: no, not really.
17: Deep breath. It's okay.
12: Come on. You only got one shot. One opportunity.
17: You'll be right.
12: Your time will start after the first question, Ellie. Starting with the letter T, we need you to name a sea animal.
18: Turtle.
12: A book.
18: Pass.
12: A beauty product.
18: Pass.
12: A board game.
18: Trouble.
12: A country.
18: Thailand.
12: A verb.
18: Yeah, doing word, touch.
12: A flower.
18: A tulip.
12: An instrument.
18: Trumpet.
12: A male celebrity.
18: Tom Cruise.
12: Something square.
18: Pass.
12: A book.
18: Titanic.
12: Girl!
17: I mean, not bad.
12: That was great! It wasn't 10, but it was great.
17: If you had more confidence, you would have got at least 9.
12: Yeah.
17: Okay, let me go through a couple of the book. The Great Gatsby, The Hunger Games, you know, the one, good thing about tea is you just start the.
12: That's right, Lord.
17: Beauty product, tweezers, toner, tanning lotion. Something square, toast, tile, table.
18: Oh, of course.
17: Nah.
18: Oh, yes. Duh.
17: Oh, duh.
18: Nerve's got the better. Nerve's got the better. That's, yeah, that's next level.
17: That's right, Duff. 7 for you. Sorry we couldn't give you the 10.
12: Thank you, Ellie.
17: Thanks, Duff. Back again at 8 o'clock for $10,000. Next, teachers are sharing the worrying things their students have said.
12: That's right. And we got tickets to Day on the Green to give away.
17: Absolutely.
12: So get involved.
17: Contribution of the week. Taylor Swift now.

0: Evan, and good morning. Get involved with the show, 131060 is our phone number, or 0488881069 is our text line. We have a great contribution prize of the week. Going to go to see Day on the Green.
1: Mm-hmm.
0: It'll be awesome. Salt and Pepper's going to be there.
1: Boys to Men.
0: Belle Biv DeVoe.
1: Nice.
0: Nailed that. Butchered the name yesterday.
1: That's all right. You've had 24 hours, and I appreciate you've done some personal work at home.
0: I actually have literally been practicing.
1: I respect that.
0: Practicing the name.
1: Good.
0: Because other people that don't know it will now know it.
1: Yep.
0: You know what I'm saying?
1: I think you were a bit confusing yesterday, and people might have been a bit discombobulated.
0: People are like, who's Belle Biv DeVoe? That's what I said. Anyway.
1: I know.
0: Guys, teachers are sharing online the alarming things about their Gen Alpha and Gen Z students. What is Gen Alpha again?
1: The young ones.
0: Younger underneath.
1: Yeah, Z. Like 10 years old and under.
0: What's your child?
1: I think she's an alpha.
0: She's an alpha. Okay.
1: Which I don't love. I heard a podcast the other day saying I'm raising an alpha, and her co-hosts were like, excuse you? She's like, that's the generation. I'm not raising like a rude boy.
0: Yeah, you okay. Know? The teachers of the BuzzFeed community have shared their own horror stories when they had their Gen Alpha and Gen Z students. I've got a few here. Let me riddle them off. Mm. I am a Spanish teacher, and I had a student inform me that Spain is located in Mexico and that the people speak Mexican.
1: Oh.
0: That's wrong. It's not correct, guys.
1: It's like when the Americans argue, we speak American. It's like,
0: We had a kid that didn't know that the deserts are dry. How did you not know that, mate? How did you not know that?
1: This is an issue, though, Ron, because you're saying this is what teachers are sharing?
0: Yeah.
1: It's like, well, this is just an issue with education now.
0: What are you teaching them?
1: What are you teaching them? You're not teaching them. We haven't got to desert it's curriculum yet at school.
0: It's their fault,
1: isn't it? They're just kids.
0: You're the teacher. Teach. You know what I'm saying?

0: had a birthday. Nice, you were there.
1: Yeah, but I don't remember the birthday.
0: You contributed to her present.
1: Yeah, that's good. I don't know.
0: I'll put your name on the card.
1: Okay, good to know. Someone else said here, I teach high school and I have kids about to be adults who don't know the difference between left and right without making the L shape with their hands.
0: Oh, I'm not going to judge those people.
1: Are you doing a bit of that, are you?
0: My husband knows, and the rare times he's navigating in the car, he has to point. Don't just say take the next right. He has to.
1: Oh, my God, I've noticed that. Oh, my God, I have noticed that. Not that I'm doing the
0: don't
1: pointing.
0: Don't leave it to chance.
1: Not the, but like, why'd you not go that way?
0: Because I thought that was right.
1: It's interesting.
0: Don't give me an analog clock either.
1: Why? What do you mean? It's the time.
0: It just didn't sink in year three.
1: What about year four?
0: Like, I think we'd moved on. The curriculum moved left me behind. That's the issue with the modern day education system.
1: Yeah, okay. I just assumed you
0: leaves
1: should
0: kids
1: it.
0: Behind.
1: I get it. I have students come up to me and ask, "What? Oh my God. I didn't even bat this up. I had students come to me and ask what the time was. I would always look at the clock and go, it's there. And then none of them knew how to read a clock.
0: What are they teaching in schools?
1: What are they teaching in schools?
0: Well, I think they're trying to teach it, but it doesn't sink in.
1: 13 10 60. What's a worrying thing your child has said to you or you've heard someone say from a lower generation?
0: Maybe, you're the parent of a kid. You're like, I've skipped something here. Love to hear from some more teachers.
1: Or 0488881069. Send a text. Let us know. What's the most worrying thing you as a teacher or as a parent has heard the younger generation say? We'll take your calls, contributions, next. Wake up
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0: 24 minutes past 7, Jess and Rowan, morning. Alpha Bucks at 8 o'clock, worth $10,000 in your first million-dollar voice reveal. We will play that for you 8:50 today.
1: That's right, but we are asking now, what's something a kid or just a younger generation said that has got you a little worried? A bunch of teachers taking to the internet to say, look, I'm millennial.
0: Yeah.
1: Maybe even a bit older.
0: Yeah.
1: And these alphas and Zs that are coming up, they got me worried.
0: Like, can the younger generation not read clocks properly? What do you reckon, Jess? What about, can the younger generation...
1: I blame Mrs. Kett, my year three teacher, for giving up on me too soon.
0: Mrs. Kett?
1: Yes. Lucy Kett. I will never forget Lucy Kett because she tried really hard. She made me take home...
2: Oh, she tried.
1: She made
0: take home a clock.
1: She made me take home. It sounds so...
0: Sorry.
1: Now that I've said that out loud, I can still picture it, man. I got such trauma. It wasn't like a kitchen clock.
0: You're
1: it
0: kidding.
1: Was like colourful and...
0: Here you go. Oh, Jess, what did you
1: It was like
0: home?
1: A teaching clock.
0: It's a clock, Mum. Well, we have one. We actually have four in the house.
1: Yeah, but as if my mum wants her clocks taken off the wall. So Mrs. Kett said, take this home and practice. But I'm sorry, Mrs. Kett.
0: How do you practice?
1: Thank you. If you don't know, how am I meant to practice, Mrs. Kett?
0: Okay. That's the
1: Something
0: big
1: about the big hand and the little hand. I don't know. She said some, but I zoned out.
0: How many times?
1: I count on my fingers. Chantel has said, I used to be an educator at before and after school care. And when I was pregnant, the kids and I used to have a good time tracking how big the baby was based on fruits. You know, you can get those apps.
0: Yeah,
1: I used one
0: them.
1: Of those.
0: Yeah.
1: One week, the baby was the size of a kiwi. And this 9-year-old said to me, wait, so it's hairy? Someone else, Brooke, has said, I'm a high school teacher. And we did a unit on puberty. Fantastic.
0: Oh, yeah, you go through
1: As
0: it.
1: You can imagine, there was all sorts of questions, but one that stands out was, can mosquitoes sense if a girl is on her period due to the blood, and are those girls most likely to get bitten?
0: It's not a bad question. Like, can't bears... Don't bears know when you're menstruating? Like, in the forest, they go... And you can't go in the
1: As
0: forest.
1: As if I'm just walking through the forest?
0: Yeah, if you've got your period, you can't just go through the forest because a bear will smell you out. Where is she? Something's going on. Oh, there it is. That's true. I think Google that. That's pretty true.
1: We didn't cover that in year 9.
0: It's true. This shy guy's like, yeah, that's true as.
3: Oh, it's 100% true. I've just Googled it.
1: I need someone who's not a boy to check that. But you've Googled it. Did you ask ChatGPT?
0: No, you Googled it.
1: Bronny has Well, that's not a bear.
0: Scary though. It also smells
1: Today's bloody. The day the teddy bears had a big.
0: Nick.
1: Bronny has said, my teen once said she'd broomed the kitchen. Instead of swept.
0: Yeah,
1: I
0: can't
1: assume.
0: Do that. Yeah.
1: Mel was worried. Younger cousin, so I'm assuming generational divide, putting orange juice in the microwave to make it hot is better than having it cold.
0: Okay, well,
1: they watched a TikTok
0: that's
1: video.
0: Just
1: apparently.
0: Preference. Who cares? That's all right. It's just preference. Weird, but it's preference.
1: Oh, I love this, Georgia. I was a PE teacher in primary school. That's too young. I asked the kids to go for a lap around the oval, and one child said to me, "Sorry, it's not in my aura to do that."
0: Was that producer Barbara? You wake up. Wake up in the morning.
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7: Hit traffic.
8: G'day, a bit of traffic, Sydney Street at Gordon, also around Shakespeare Street, Nebo Road at Bridge Road, the Broadtown Road run as well around Boundary Road and Farrelly Road through a release, slowing a bit. A reminder, 40k's now in your school zone. Just starting to build Mackay Case Road around the golf course and southbound at Rosewood Drive through Rural View. Pretty clear run for Glen Park Street, Norris Road. 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Back for another check of the roads in 30 minutes.
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27: Hey, it's Laura Pettigrew. The sports minister says it's still not clear how much the Brisbane Olympics will cost. However, Tim Mander will not wind back plans for regional Queensland to host some events, including the sailing across the Whitsundays. The size of venues are being explored as bigger capacities help generate more revenue through ticket sales. Marion locals say a proposal to build a Macca's on a riverfront site just doesn't make sense. More than 700 people have now signed a petition against the 24-hour dual-lane drive-thru on the Pioneer Riverfront, saying it'll put the pristine waterway at risk and should be put in a commercial precinct that's already built across the road. Former Cowboys boss Jeff Rybal has been named CEO of Queensland Rugby League. He'll take over from Ben Aiken in November. And more than 400 athletes are registered to compete in this year's Airlie Beach Try. They'll hit the course this weekend.
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29: Morning, I'm Michaela Savage. The new UK Prime Minister says he's acutely conscious that he's Britain's seventh PM in a decade. Andy Burnham says that's cause for reflection and new resolution. He's officially replaced Sir Keir Starmer. A massive haul of illicit tobacco from Border Force in the last financial year, seizing over 2,000 tonnes worth, including more than 2 billion cigarette sticks and close to 600 tonnes of loose leaf tobacco. More than 13 million vaping products have also been taken, which is a 112% increase on the previous year. voters are growing less concerned about China as a national security threat, with a sharp political divide emerging. News poll shows 60% of Australians see a major risk, down from 75% in 2021, while Labor and Greens voters are increasingly unconvinced. And an awkward moment on live TV for Barnaby Joyce overnight, pausing mid-question during an interview with the ABC to yell at his dog to sit down.
1: Ergon is dedicated to shaping the electricity network for the future, so Queenslanders can use energy their way. For more information, visit ergon.com.au.
29: Dean Young will front the media this morning after being locked in as the Dragons' full-time head coach. He's been looking after the side on an interim basis for the past few months after Shane Flanagan was shown the door. Aaron Woods reckons Young will be with the Red V for a long time.
3: I know they've only won two games since he's taken over, but you can see the improvement in the club and the roster of the squad.
29: And reports this morning, Manly's hoping Tom Dvorovic will play again in 3 weeks after scans confirmed yet another hamstring injury.
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6: Today in Mackay, windy with showers with a top of 23. Tonight, down to 15. And tomorrow, clearing showers with a high of 23. 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
2: I love that. Love a wrap to start my day.
1: Oh, wrap the day out right.
2: That's right.
1: You
2: wrap the day up right at the start to then unwrap some goodness.
1: I was interested to see how you would do that.
2: Should have workshopped before.
1: We just solo here, guys.
2: We're just doing it.
1: But one thing we do love,
2: deluxe.
1: Yeah, a brekkie fave.
2: A brekkie fave.
1: We are a couple of brekkie faves.
2: The McMuffin. Couple of brekkie faves. Talking about brekkie faves.
1: Yeah, totally.
2: And then don't skimp on the hash browns. 6 at a minimum.
1: Yeah, stuff them in the McWrap.
2: Oh.
1: And have yourself a McDay.
2: That's thinking.
1: Have yourself a McDay.
2: Get one of those new Energizer drinks. Oh, yummy, yeah. Yummy.
1: Next, I might be in McTrouble with me missus.
2: Your McMissus.
1: I've been struggling with...
2: Did you call her Ronald last night? You shouldn't have. It was her birthday.
1: No, Grimace. Rude. That was a mistake. She was like, why? I was like, because you're purple and sexy. She was like,
2: Oh, ho, ho.
1: Sorry, did you not like that one, Sugar? She's face went...
2: He's in the relationship, you're single. You can't judge him, okay?
3: I'm far from judging.
1: That's a lie. Guys, I've been struggling with Lucy, my girlfriend. One thing she's doing, and it actually might be my fault.
2: Right. Well, past judgment.
1: Yeah. Let's do it next.

0: Morning, 8 o'clock, Alpha Bucks worth $10,000. You know that. 10 questions right, 30 seconds. Bam! Get them all right. 10K.
1: Whatever is on your bucket list. Kirsten, our last winner, is going on a Grinchmas cruise.
0: $1 million voice, the first reveal with us at 8:50.
1: Keep it locked.
0: Keep it locked. Just wanted to have a conversation with you guys, both of you actually, executive producer Shy Guy, and you, Jess, about my lovely lady. It was her birthday yesterday.
1: Happy birthday, Lucy.
0: Happy birthday, Lucy.
1: You spoil her, she deserves it.
0: Hell yeah. We did some great stuff. But I think I have been slowly getting more and more annoyed with her. Good stuff.
1: I'm glad you saved it to the day after her birthday to vent this frustration.
0: More and more, I'm getting, like, severely frustrated with her.
1: This sweet, kind, social worker who contributes to our community. Yeah, you're getting annoyed with
0: her. That one, pissing me off, right? Something's wrong with her. Something's wrong with her ears. And you say, like, you'd be just in the car. It's not, there's no radio on or anything. And you'd be talking. And every second sentence, she gets the, like, I'll say, oh, such and such was saying it was cool. And she said, what about their stool? Like, it's like she's, like, no.
1: I know she just had a birthday, but she's not 95.
0: No, she's not.
1: It's giving grandma energy.
0: By the way, she doesn't actually ever tell me not to say things on the radio. She said, don't you dare say my age. So anyway.
1: That's the one thing.
0: I won't. I'm respectful. She's pissing me off, but I'm respectful.
1: Really respectful. All right? I love her. Probably going to marry her one day.
0: Maybe. Keeps this up. Probably not. Anyway.
1: What about their stool?
0: Every day. Like, there's, like, if you can think of any rhyming word, she'll just think of that. It's like she can't hear, but it's not just me. It's everyone else. Someone will say something, she'll just get it wrong. Oh, I thought you said this. No, none of us heard that. Only you. I was laughing the day and she went, oh. And then she went, looked at me and went, oh.
1: And oh, like went, she winced almost.
0: Oh, it was just, it was a loud laugh.
1: Mm-hmm.
0: And then she went, oh my God. Maybe he, who thinks he's the world's loudest man ever to exist, is slowly making me deaf.
1: This checks out.
0: And I looked at her and I went, that's offensive because it's your ears, not mine.
1: Yeah, but you're degrading.
0: She said, been getting it for 4 years. There was no problem 6 months ago. Just louder and louder and louder.
1: But there was something about this particular moment that's hurt her, and she's gone, oh.
0: Not so much a physical hurt.
1: No, pain in the ear, loud noises hurt.
0: Some uncomfortable feeling in the eardrum.
1: She winced. She went, oh.
0: Because I've been telling her she needs to go to those places and get the candles in the ears or whatever.
1: Or the audiologist.
0: Or go in there and get someone to scrape something out. I was like, I don't know what's going on, Luce.
1: Ah.
0: But you can't hear anything, and something's annoying, and it's you. And she's gone, actually, I think maybe I can't hear because you won't shut up.
1: You're the occupational hazard. You need to come with a warning. You need to be in high vis. You know, may slip. You see those at the supermarket.
0: May yell.
1: May yell. You're sending your girlfriend deaf. And you're right. You are unofficially the world's loudest man because you did break the record.
0: Yeah, but we haven't.
1: Held by a Camp Aaron man, but we haven't heard it from Guinness yet. Yes.
0: Where are we at with that executive producer struggle? Because now it's actually becoming a danger. It's
1: she like could go for compo. She could go. She could sue.
0: Yeah.
2: She'd be suing him.
1: Yeah, as he deserves
0: it's
1: to
0: like
1: be sued.
0: It's like those, you know, 7'3" people who are like, so tall and, you know, do good basketball.
1: Yes.
0: And it's like, oh, well, everything's inconvenient.
1: Well, that's absolutely
0: I'll be 7 foot, it'd be sick. No, everything's inconvenient. I am so loud.
1: You're sending your girlfriend deaf?
0: Hey, it's a problem.
2: Well, where we're at with the Guinness World Record, we've been locked out of our account.
0: Yeah, they know
1: what does that mean?
2: So we had our application, we submitted one and everything, and now we just can't get back into our account.
1: Oh, that sounds a bit fishy.
0: That sounds like this other guy's had a crack.
1: The Canberran man who holds the record. Yeah. He's hacked the system.
0: Sent shade on the
2: Sent an email to the admin.
1: All righty, so what I'm hearing is I want to get Lucy some representation. I reckon we sue. I reckon we go for damages.
0: And get what money, mate?
3: Add us to your contacts. 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

0: This is Jess and Rowan. Your first $1 million voice reveal. We will do that 8:50. And just before that, Jess would like to tell everyone why she is the worst front seat passenger in a car.
1: I had a performance review from my husband.
0: So how do you sit you down with that? Is that like...
1: Yeah, there was documentation and everything.
0: Really?
1: No.
0: Oh, he would write it down.
1: He just wants me to reflect. To be better.
0: Yeah.
1: No, I think that's a hallmark of a great relationship. We can have honest conversation.
0: Yeah.
1: We hold hands.
0: Good.
1: When we have to give, you know, tense feedback to one another, we hold hands and we say we're on the same team. But.
0: Why does this feel like
1: it was hard because he was having to hold my hands and the documentation. It was a whole thing. But I've processed. It's fine. I'm going to take it on board.
0: I've processed. It's fine.
1: I don't want to. Bring my mate in. Maybe you can support me in my healing.
2: Well,
1: how to move forward.
2: I'll let you know if he's right or not. I'd love to know because once you, I mean, recently you sat in the front seat of my car, and I definitely had some notes about that as well. Unbelievable scenes.
1: You were being very nice and picked me up.
0: Yeah,
1: doesn't mean I'm going to be perfect. I can only control so much.
0: Well, you control yourself. Alpha Bucks next. 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
7: G'day, the Bruce sewing up inbound to Gordon Street, Sydney at Gordon and Shakespeare through Townbridge Road, Nebo Road, West Mackay. A little bit of traffic through Ooralee on Broadtown Road and around Racecourse on the Peak Downs. The Bruce sewing Sams Road, Northside, very slow Mackay Bcase Road through Rural View now in Richmond and up to Glen Park Street from Short Street down to Malcolmson. The census is coming this August. You'll get instructions soon on what to do. 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Authorised by the Australian Bureau of Statistics, Canberra. That's the latest traffic on Mackay's Hit 100.3. Back for another check of the road shortly.
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8: Hey, it's Laura Petchgrew. Anti-Semitism is spreading through Queensland quicker than New South Wales or Victoria. That's according to the president of the Queensland Jewish Board of Deputies, who's given evidence at the Royal Commission. In one incident in our state schools, students even dressed as Hamas soldiers during a free dress day. More than 700 concerned residents are pleading with Mackay Council to block plans for a Macca's on a riverfront site. The 24-hour dual lane drive-through is proposed for the Pioneer Riverfront at Marion, but the petition says common sense would put it across the road at a commercial precinct. Resident Carla Costello says the community can't understand why the fast food restaurant would be built on one of the most prominent riverfront sites. Irish comedian Ian Dowling has arrived in Airlie Beach while riding around Australia to raise funds for the homeless, and Cowboys second rower Helam Lukey has escaped suspension for a dangerous contact against the Dolphins.
4: HIT National News.
9: Good morning, I'm Michaela Savage. Petrol prices could soon jump back up above $2 a litre, with economists warning global oil supplies are under pressure. Yemen's Houthi rebels have announced a maritime embargo on Saudi Arabia, claiming they'll shut down the southern gateway to the Red Sea. Donald Trump says Iran will pay many times over every time the country kills an American soldier. It follows the deaths of 2 US military members in Jordan in the past week. Britain's got a new Prime Minister, Andy Burnham, officially replacing Sir Keir Starmer. He is the UK's 7th PM in a decade. He's indicated Britain will honour its defence commitments to international partners, hinting he won't try to make any changes to the AUKUS deal. And an Aussie mum has given birth to identical quadruplets in what's being described as one of the rarest births in the world.
10: Ergon is dedicated to shaping the electricity network for the future, so Queenslanders can use energy their way. 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
9: Dean Young has been appointed Dragons head coach on a 2-year deal. He's been in charge in an interim capacity since Shane Flanagan was sacked in April. Young will front the media this morning alongside St George Illawarra boss Tim Watsford. And there's talk it's nearly all but a done deal for Joey Manu to join the PNG Chiefs. Aaron Woods says the former Roosters star has been spotted at Port Moresby.
11: With the great Michael Chemist and Liam Ayoub, who's the head of recruitment there at the PNG Chiefs, he will be checking out the facilities of Papua New Guinea.
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4: This is HIT weather.
12: Today in Mackay, windy with showers with a top of 23. Tonight, down to 15. And tomorrow, clearing showers with a high of 23. 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
17: Playing for $10,000. Let's go to Amy. Hey, babe, how are you?
18: Yeah, good. Thank you. How are you?
17: Good.
19: Amy, what's motivating you today? What would $10,000 go towards?
18: I want to take my husband to Vegas to watch Parramatta play.
17: I love that.
19: Okay.
17: Hell yes, Amy.
19: Okay. Amy, guess what your letter is?
18: Oh.
19: From what you said, okay, that could have been interpreted a few ways. It's tough. P for Parramatta.
17: That's a toughie.
19: Sorry.
17: How is she going to pull Parramatta out of that?
19: She said Parramatta is who they're supporting.
17: Oh, I missed it.
19: Oh, see, I listen.
17: I didn't. I wasn't pissing at all.
19: Amy, you said Parramatta, yeah?
18: Yep.
19: Yeah, your letter's P. That's good.
18: Fantastic.
19: Yeah, great synergy.
17: Yeah, how'd you not get that duh?
18: True.
19: Anyway, it's P for Parramatta. I thought that was pretty cool. Are you ready to rock?
17: Yeah, you were just listening. I wasn't.
19: Next thing you're going to tell me your husband's name's Patrick.
18: No.
19: does it start with P?
20: No, it's Peter.
19: Okay, Amy.
17: Sorry, Amy. All right, let's play it.
19: Your time will start after the first question. Starting with letter P, Amy, we need you to name a zoo animal.
18: Pig.
19: A sport.
18: Polo.
19: A country.
18: Poland.
19: A soft drink.
18: Pepsi.
19: A stationary item.
18: Pen.
19: A shape.
18: Pentagon.
19: An adjective.
18: Playing.
19: A film franchise.
18: Pixar. Film franchise. Pixel.
19: A dog breed.
18: Poodle.
19: A pantry item.
18: Pasta.
17: I have eight. What have you got?
19: As do I.
17: Okay,
19: you said a verb instead of an adjective, but I think you caught yourself, Amy. Adjective, we're looking for a describing word. You gave us a doing word. And film franchise, was that your other one?
17: Yeah, that's a company. Pixel's
19: correct.
17: A company.
19: We're like looking for the movies. Company. The movies, yeah.
17: Oh, but otherwise.
19: Bloody hell, Amy.
17: No wonder you want us to shut up and you get on with
19: it. To be honest, I had a question mark on pig as a zoo animal.
17: I did tick it, but I was like, I don't know if I've ever seen a pig at the zoo.
19: Maybe in a different country, a pig would be considered exotic.
17: There's probably special pigs.
19: There might be special pigs.
17: I'm sure.
19: Petting zoo.
17: Well, we didn't ask about petting zoos, did we?
19: But we just said zoo. Anyway, Amy, it's a moot point.
18: No worries. Thank you.
17: Well done, Amy. Sorry we couldn't get you the
19: $10,000. Damn.
17: Rolled through that.
19: She could have gone to see Parramatta with her husband.
17: Peter. Norbert Peter. How's he asking about the husband?
19: To be fair, she never actually told us. She just said it wasn't Patrick or Peter.
17: Yeah, we said, what is your husband's name? It was basically just like a move on. She's making that up.
19: Again, I didn't make up a husband. She said, take husband to Vegas. Anyway. Don't tell me things if you don't want me to follow up on them.
17: Yeah, let's get her back on and find out she's lying.
19: I've got questions.
17: I don't mind. You can lie if you want. Just tell us. No, she's not.
19: That's the beauty of it. I think people think whatever they say to us, they have to spend the money on. Once it hits your bank account, do whatever you want.
17: Next, we're going to talk about some funny pet names or punny.
19: Punny
17: pet names.
19: That's right. You can win a day on the green tickets.
17: Hell yeah. It's a meet and greet, by the way. Get to meet them all.
19: VIP
17: meet and greet. Talk about that next. Jess and Rowan, morning.

0: 10 past 8. This is Jess and Rowan. Morning. We're after your contribution of the week. We're going to need your help here, guys. If you have the best contribution of the week, this would lend it to a great contribution, I would say.
1: I agree. These are going to stand out.
0: We have a VIP meet and greet for you to see the R&B royalty Boyz II Men, also with Salt and Pepper and Belle Biv DeVoe, three legendary groups, one explosive night. Tickets on sale now at mg.live. Hook you up, baby, with Belle Biv DeVoe.
1: I swear you said Bib that time.
0: I did it, mate. I said Bib.
1: The first time. Did you hear Bib? I heard Bib.
0: Doesn't matter.
1: Stop
0: what
1: it.
0: I
1: you're
0: heard.
1: Doing it on purpose.
0: Oh, no.
1: I'd really like to meet Belle Biv DeVoe. You are going to make me say.
0: Hey, can you have some respect? We had our moment yesterday. I'm trying to have some respect today.
1: Nah, because the worst part is you didn't break away from reading the sheet and you still said Bib.
0: I didn't say Bib.
1: I'm going to go to the videotape.
0: There was no Bib. There was no Bib.
1: You enunciate really well. You're the son of a drama teacher. If you had said Biv, I would have heard Bib.
0: Well, that's why I said Biv. I didn't say Del Div Bevo.
1: No, you said Bib. Belle Biv DeVoe.
0: Belle Biv. No,
1: did.
0: I didn't say
1: you
0: Bib.
1: You did.
0: No, I didn't say Bib.
1: Don't make me get the video. I will get the video. Just wrong.
0: Well, I didn't say Bib. Did I say Bib?
2: It doesn't matter. Just move on.
1: 131060.
2: Just keep going.
1: 0488881069. Punny pet names.
0: Can someone tell MG Live that I'm not doing the credit anymore?
2: No.
1: Yeah, hand it over. I'll get it.
0: Okay, tomorrow Jess doing the
2: credits. Jess is doing the credits tomorrow.
0: No, that credit.
1: Yeah, just that one. I don't need to do the Macca's one. He's good at those. 131060, do you have a punny pet name? Doesn't have to be your pet. Maybe it's your neighbour's. We'll take all the contributions. Because, oh God, the people over in the UK, at the Grimston Cricket Club in West Norfolk, they love a bit of whimsy. They love a bit of charm.
0: Yep, yep.
1: And they have kept a tradition alive since the 1960s of snail racing. Rowan, snail racing. This is how exciting the 2026 event was. Listen to the amp from the commentators.
3: Jayla Smith is going to get it. Less than an inch, half an inch to go. Snailmaster Ian is looking and the world champion.
1: Did you hear that? It was drowned out from all the cheering. The winner of the 2026 championship.
0: Yes.
1: Snailer Swift. Beating Christopher Slolan and Snailer for Lopez. Not the best one, the Snailer.
0: I like that one. Snailer for Lopez is great.
2: That's just as good as Snailer Swift, I think.
1: No way.
0: I've got a good one.
1: No, because Snailer rhymes with Taylor. Snailer doesn't rhyme with Jennifer.
0: How about this one? Your snail could be called Belle Biv DeSlow because it's going slow.
1: You get the VIP meet and greet. That-

0: 17 minutes past 8, Jess and Rowan, good morning. Hey, contribution of the week. We are asking, guys, do you have any punny pet names?
1: That's right, because Snailer Swift is a snail that just won the 2026 World Snail Racing Championships, Rowan, in front of a crowd of 600 people.
0: Where was it?
1: In West Norfolk in the UK, with snails competing, representing France, Germany, Poland, the US, Brazil. I can't believe we've talked about the FIFA World Cup this whole week and not talked about the Snail Racing Championship.
0: They have absolutely, they've got nothing better to do.
1: Absolutely. But Snailer Swift made us want to get some other punny pet names.
0: Jessica, what have you got for us?
2: Well, we've got a mini pig who we affectionately call Kev.
0: Yeah.
2: But his full name is Kevin Bacon.
0: Kevin Bacon. Yeah, that makes sense. It's a good one.
1: Sensational.
0: Kevin Bacon is a good one.
1: You're doing it correct.
0: Yeah, that's how we want it.
1: That's how you do it. Because someone texts saying my cat's called Barbara, and I'm not sure how that's punny.
0: Barbara who? Streis cat? Oh, this doesn't really work. See, it doesn't really...
1: Feline Dion? Feline Dion?
0: Feline Dion's
1: would
0: not bad.
1: Be better than Barbara. Jodie, hello.
3: Good morning. How are you going?
1: Yeah, great, babe. You got some punny pet names for your dogs.
3: Well, all my dogs are called after chocolate bars. So I have Mars, Aero, Bounty, Snickers, Chiquito, Cherry, Twix.
1: Are they brown dogs?
0: Are they little chocolate bars?
3: Well, the name implies their colour. So Bounty is white.
1: I think we needed that at the top. I thought we had another cat called Barbara situation.
0: Another cat called Barbara. Yeah. No.
1: Rowan, you had a fabulous contribution for someone we could enter 2027. Snail Racing Championships. What's your snail going to be called?
0: Belle Biv DeSlow.
1: Yeah, and I'm going to have Shell Biv DeVoe.
0: Shell Biv DeVoe. Shout out.
1: We're getting a lot of texts, Ro, but why don't we play Bed on Fire?
0: Oh, yeah.
1: And we'll come back with some more texts.
0: Oh, do another song. Yeah.

0: 22 minutes past 8. That is G Flip from Off Campus. Bed on Fire. 8:50 is our first $1 million voice reveal. We'll get that to you then, and then voices all through the day on your number one hit music station.
1: They're coming in faster than I can scroll through them, Rowan.
0: Really, the punny pet names.
1: Punny pet names. We've had a vet text on 0488881069 saying, I see a lot of these, but my favourite recently was a chicken. Meh. Called Kim Kluckdashian.
0: That's what I'm loving.
1: That's fantastic.
0: That's good. Very good.
1: This, come on. My family's last name is Barker.
0: Oh.
1: So I wanted to name our dog Sarah Jessica.
0: Sarah Jessica. Barker,
1: but
0: of course.
1: But the wife said, no, that's no fun.
0: That's a great one.
1: Jared has said, I got a rabbit called Sartre.
0: Oh.
1: I don't, am I missing something?
0: Do you have peanuts with rabbits?
1: I don't know, but even in that, is that a pun?
0: I don't know.
1: Lauren, fantastic. Our cat is Harry Potter.
0: Harry Potter.
1: And then Porter.
0: Porter.
1: Double.
0: Long hair? Long hair Harry Potter, maybe?
1: Maybe. Someone said, I have a fish called Swim Shady.
0: Oh, good.
1: Another fish, Swimmy Fallon.
0: Swimmy Fallon. See, very easy with fish and those types of pets because they're just kind of in their little box and they just kind of sit there. And you can just laugh at them and move on. But where's your dog?
1: And you got to yell for it at the park.
0: Yeah, it's a whole different thing.
1: Morgan has said, we went to Cane Toad Racing, Far North Queensland, and our toad's name, but they submitted, Donald Jump.
0: Donald Jump.
1: I don't know this one. Olivia has submitted, my cousin has a cat called Lois Kitten.
0: Lois Mitten?
1: Or Louie Kitten?
0: Louie Kitten?
1: L-O-U-I-S. Is that Louie?
0: That's Louie Kitten. I don't know.
1: Sorry, come back to me, Liv. I don't
0: These
1: know that
0: These probably
1: one.
0: Are funny. We just don't know them.
1: Yeah, maybe they don't work. No, well, they need to work on
0: don't laugh so hard,
1: written. Ah, Alana. Alana. One of my good friends has a rabbit called Margot Hoppy.
0: Wasn't that what Shy Guy said, Margot?
1: No, you said...
2: No, I said if I had a goat, I would name it Margot Robbie.
0: Ah, Margot nice. Robbie.
1: Sophie, my friend, has chooks. Their names are Hennifer Hudson, Hillary Fluff, Meryl Cheap, Lindsay Lohan. Just Lindsay name. Lohan and Hen Stefani.
0: What's Lindsay got to do with it?
1: Lindsay Maybe. Lohan.
0: Oh, Lohan. Wake up and Jess and
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6: G'day, Mackay, Case Road, heavy southbound through Rural View, Richmond, around the Holt Road roundabout by the Bunnings, Glen Park Street, slow southbound from the Soccer Fields to Malcolmson, Sydney at Gordon Street, slowing up, Juliet Street, South Mackay, and Paradise Street around Bridge Road, a little bit of traffic around Broadtown Road, Farrellys Road, and Boundary Road. The census is coming this August. You'll get instructions soon on what to do. 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That's the latest traffic on Mackay's Hit 100.3. Back for another check of the roads this afternoon. Drive safe.
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23: Hey, it's Laura Petchgrew. Marion locals say they were mortified to find out a McDonald's earmarked for the town was proposed for a waterfront site. More than 700 people have now signed a petition against the 24-hour dual-lane drive-thru on the Pioneer Riverfront, saying common sense would put it in a commercial precinct across the road. The sports minister says it's still not clear how much the Brisbane Olympics will cost. However, Tim Mander will not wind back plans for regional Queensland to host some events, like the sailing across the Whitsundays. The size of venues are being explored as bigger capacities help generate more revenue through ticket sales. An Irish comedian has stopped in at Airlie Beach as he rides around Australia. Ian Dowling is raising funds for the homeless and performing gigs as he goes. And former Cowboys boss Jeff Rybal has been named a CEO of Queensland Rugby League. He'll take over from Ben Eichen in November following his departure earlier this month.
24: Hit National News.
25: Morning, I'm Michaela Savage. The new British Prime Minister says he's acutely conscious of how many PMs the country's been through over the last decade.
26: The seventh Prime Minister since 2016. Making this a moment for reflection.
25: Andy Burnham there after accepting the King's invitation to form a government. Back home, Border Force officers have seized more than 2,000 tonnes of illicit tobacco in the past financial year. They also uncovered over 13 million illegal vaping products. Woodside's 40-year gas extension is facing a major legal challenge in the federal court. Conservation groups say the WA Pilbara project could threaten 40,000-year-old rock art and generate billions of tons of emissions. And Barnaby Joyce has yelled at a dog during a live TV interview. The One Nation MP was about to answer a question on whether he's comfortable with where Pauline Hanson is taking him when he shouted at the pet to sit down.
0: Ergon is dedicated to shaping the electricity network for the future so Queenslanders can use energy their way. For more information, visit ergon.com.au.
25: Dean Young can breathe a bit easier about his future, finally earning the permanent gig as St George Illawarra head coach after 3 months as a caretaker following the departure of Shane Flanagan. Eels legend Nathan Hindmarsh says Young has helped steady the ship.
1: I think it's smart, and to the end of 2028 as well, which gives him enough time to get his side together, show some results, and then if he doesn't do what he's supposed to be doing, well, yeah, I mean, see you later.
25: Young and Dragons boss Tim Watsford will front the media pretty soon.
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5: Today in Mackay, windy with showers with a top of 23. Tonight, down to 15. And tomorrow, clearing showers with a high of 23. 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
32: Next, though, Jess, you are going to bring to the show why you are a terrible front seat passenger.
33: Well, I didn't think I was, but I have a performance review after a journey.
32: From your husband?
33: From my husband with the 2.5-year-old baby in the back.
32: Mm-hmm.
33: He said, I got some notes. Just so you can work on those in your own time and improve for next time.
32: Okay, good one. We will talk about that next after we rock some Tyo Cruz, if you don't mind. Dynamite. Jess and Rowan.

0: Jason Rowan, good morning. Your first $1 million voice is next.
1: I highly recommend if you are in a healthy, stable relationship, just giving each other a performance review every now and then. Don't
0: read the room, guys.
1: Don't
0: just read the room.
1: Don't scatter it too far and wide. I think you got to hone in, because otherwise you could just end up sounding like you don't like them as a person. But if there is an area you think they could improve, take them by the hand. Look them in the eye and just say, hey.
0: Shake the hands and go, what are you doing?
1: Your incompetence in this area is affecting my life.
0: Yeah, that's fair. Just, you know, well, you're just basically saying open communication is good. Just open communication.
1: Someone's obviously done couples counselling. Absolutely. That is essentially what I'm saying.
0: No, I grew up with a relationship counsellor after he wasn't a drama teacher anymore. All I heard.
1: Open communication. Rowan and my husband sat me down the other day and basically said, I got a performance review for you. We had just returned from a relatively long road trip, all right?
0: What was your first words when he said, I've got a performance review?
1: Well, he held my hands, looked me in the eye, and I said, I'm open to hearing your feedback, honey.
0: I'm open to
1: I want to be feedback. My I'll best listen. Version.
0: I'll listen.
1: For you.
0: I'll listen.
1: But I'll have notes afterwards for you too.
0: Totally.
1: Nah, is there anything worse than when someone tries to say you something and then you go, yeah, but you used to do this. It's like,
0: no.
1: This is just for you right now to take on board. So we held me by the hands.
0: Yep.
1: We'd returned from a relatively long journey. We have a 2.5-year-old daughter, all right?
0: Yep.
1: And she's at this age. You've been in the car with her, Rowan. She needs entertainment on her terms, all right?
0: Everything's on her terms, yeah.
1: And because my husband is kind of the driver of our relationship, I'm on entertainment, which means things like either chatting to her, when she was younger, doing the fidget spinner or things to occupy her eyeballs.
0: Yep.
1: Now I'm on the Spotify and on the music that she likes.
0: Just get an iPad and put it on the back of the seat.
1: Trying to avoid where we can.
0: Fair enough.
1: All right?
0: Fair enough.
1: Trying to avoid the screens where
0: you
1: we
0: do
1: can.
0: You do.
1: So I'm very good at knowing when she gives me one-word responses, what song she actually wants to hear. So this, you know, Moana is a big one for her. When she says Moana song, I know particularly what she means. If she says Maui song, I know she means from soundtrack number 2.
0: Oh, Maui song, yeah.
1: You know, things like that. So this is obviously on repeat, but where do we want her to drift off in the car, Rowan? We start playing books. Now, these are very kind people on the internet who are just reading out children's books. So, for example, this is Woodsy doing a Julia Donaldson book.
2: The Highway Rat was a baddie. The highway rat was a beast.
0: Oh.
2: He took what he wanted and ate what he took. His life was one long feast.
1: So you get the idea. He's got a lovely cadence, a nice voice. The feedback my husband wanted to give me was, stop falling asleep before the kid does. The books are now working too well on me. And the books only go for 6 to 7 minutes, Rowan, because they're children's books. So you're meant to be able to have a couple lined up at least, or be ready to hit her with another one, maybe the Tooth Fairy and the Crocodile.
0: Yes, he's got both hands on the wheel.
1: Maybe the Gruffalo's Child. He can't be searching for them whilst...
3: Give me your pastries and puddings.
0: Oh, he's still going.
1: Of course. Well, it hasn't been 7 minutes yet. The children's stories are working too well on me as the passenger, so I'm falling asleep.
0: Guys,
1: he's like, can we need to be in it together? If it's a 2.5-hour journey, I need you there with me.
0: That's fair.
1: It's fair.
0: That's fair.
1: What am I meant to do? Woodsy is so relaxing.
2: Have a bunch of clover. The highway rat gave a scornful look.
0: You are actually the highway rat, if I'm honest.
1: I am.
0: By falling asleep, you're the highway rat.
1: I know. So I'm going to try my, have some no-dos or something before our next journey, just so I can hit the next book for the kid.
0: You know, one time I was driving Jess home, and she took her shoes off on the front seat. And by the way, I didn't just leave them at the bottom of the thing. She put them up on the seat because that was more comfy.
4: Who does that?
0: And then,
1: sit cross-legged, which I don't think is safe.
0: Then I was driving, and she said to me, I didn't even notice. And she said to me, do you like how I'm picking my toes and I'm putting them outside the window?
4: And to make a point of it?
0: I didn't even know you were doing it, you highway rat.
1: Picking my shellac off.
0: Oh.
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9: Mackay's average unleaded price today is around 183 a litre, while some servos are selling it as low as 173. The average for diesel sits around 214. 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
2: That's right. Once it's revealed, if you were correct, you enter the Millionaire's Lounge.
1: Yeah, simple as that, guys.
2: But we have the first voice for this, the Tuesday, 21st of July.
1: Here we go.
3: I mean, we've had a really good time. See where I'm going with this, at least. Nobody ever listens to me.
1: That's so easy.
2: Oh my God, you're good. I got no idea.
1: Well, I'm looking at the name, obviously, but I can hear it. I mean, I'll play it again.
3: Nobody ever listens to me.
2: Okay. I know it's not Bruno Mars. We've used him
1: not
2: already.
1: Bruno Mars.
2: Dua Lipa was yesterday.
1: Who do you think it is? Hit.com.au. Get yourself happening there. And there's more words through the day.
2: America?
1: Yes.
2: Hit.com.au.
1: Do you want it one more time?
2: Yeah, one more.
1: I'll give it to you one more time.
3: We've had a really good time. See where I'm going with this, at least. Nobody ever listens to me.
1: It's kind of like...
2: We've had a good time.
1: Considering who it is.
2: Is she in a band? We?
1: No more clues.
2: Oh.
1: You either know the voice or you don't, guys.
2: I missed that memo. Are we not allowed to give clues?
4: No.
1: No clues.
2: Oh, jeez. Calm down, harsh.
1: Look, you know what? Foot. If you guys don't know what that is, you can come back through the day.
2: There's more. That's nice. That's a nice reminder. And we're going to be back tomorrow and more chances at Alpha Bucks.
1: Yep.
2: Tickling it today. 7 and 8.
1: Yeah, it's close. I reckon we'll give one away in the next week or two. Maybe 3 weeks.
2: Maybe. You've got to be in it to win it, though.
1: And we'll see you guys tomorrow.
2: Bye-bye.
1: From
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26: Hey, it's Laura Pettigrew. Marion locals aren't happy about the proposal to build a Macca's on a riverfront site. More than 700 residents have signed a petition against the 24-hour dual-lane drive-through on the Pioneer riverfront. They say council needs to use its common sense and put the fast food giant in a commercial precinct already built across the road. The size of the 2032 Olympic venues are being explored as an opportunity to increase ticket sales. It follows concerns the Olympic budget might not be enough to build venues, but Sports Minister Tim Mander will not wind back plans for regional Queensland to host some events. The Whit Sundays is hosting the sailing. New lighting is being installed at the Airlie Beach Lagoon from today, and the QRL has a new boss. Jeff Ribal will take the reins as CEO from November, following the departure of Ben Eichen earlier this month. He has served as Cowboy CEO for 7 years.
27: HIT National News.
28: Morning, I'm Michaela Savage. Drivers could be in for more pain at the bowser, with petrol tipped to climb above $2 a litre. The warning comes as Yemen's Iranian-backed Houthis threaten to block Saudi shipping through the southern Red Sea. Britain's new Prime Minister says his generation of politicians need to raise their game. Andy Burnham is the UK's seventh Prime Minister in a decade. Andrew and Tristan Tate have fronted court in Miami. The brothers will fight extradition to the UK after being arrested to face further rape and sex trafficking charges. A record haul of illegal tobacco and vapes in the past financial year. Border Force says it seized more than 2 billion cigarette sticks, nearly 600 tonnes of loose leaf tobacco, as well as over 13 million illicit vaping products. And people are giving generously to a Brisbane family after a 34-year-old mum gave birth to four identical baby girls. Over 50 grand has been raised for the family that has now grown to 10.
29: Ergon is dedicated to shaping the electricity network for the future so Queenslanders can use energy their way. 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
28: We're hearing from Dragons CEO Tim Watsford as well as Dean Young this morning after the Red V appointed Young as their permanent head coach. And the NRL great Luke Keary has told Sevens the agenda setters. The 14th place Tigers are in a pretty tricky spot at the moment.
30: If you move on from Benji, the two previous coaches, you had Ivan Cleary, who left and won four comps in a row, five grand final, and you had Madge.
31: Yeah.
30: So you've had the last two premiership coaches there.
31: Yeah.
30: So I think Benji's in one of the toughest jobs in Australian sport.
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2: Today in Mackay, windy with showers with a top of 23. Tonight, down to 15. And tomorrow, clearing showers with a high of 23. 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

0: It's morning to Jake Harvey on Mackay and the Wit Sundays here, all thanks to Blacksmiths Jacks. 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